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1: It's congratulations to Leitrim construction worker Rachel Foley, who has just been crowned Miss Galaxy International at a ceremony in the Bahamas. 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
1: In cinemas, Sunny Dancer is a sweet and heartfelt coming-of-age comedy starring Bella Ramsey. 17-year-old Ivy is angry at the world after going into cancer remission, so her parents sign her up for a summer at what she calls chemo camp.
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1: With a brilliant cast, including Neil Patrick Harris, this manages to find incredible joy and humour in a very heavy subject. It is uplifting and funny. Sunny Dancer gets 3.5 stars. Also in cinemas is The Pout Pout Fish, a colourful animated family adventure based on the best-selling kids book. Nick Offerman perfectly voices Mr. Fish, a grumpy ocean recluse who accidentally bumps into an energetic baby sea dragon after their shipwrecked homes are destroyed.
5: Cheer up, mate.
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1: The voice of Sharon Osbourne there, because herself and Kelly will also feature to talk about Ozzy. It is out today, so you got the Travis Barker thing to watch, and now you've got this. It's on Apple TV and Amazon Prime Video, and it basically is the story of one of the most famous rock and roll hotels that was in operation for more than 60 years. I can only imagine some of the things that didn't make it in, but at least they're giving us a bit of an insight. And August 14th,

1981 is a big deal in Rolling Stones history because they released this song the frontman Mick Jagger described as a forgotten track. It was tweaked and tweaked and tweaked, and it was only when they teamed up with one of their sound engineers called Chris Kimsey and he found a slightly different version of the song, which was more of a reggae vibe, and they put it together in its current and everlasting form for Tattoo You. It was refined and refined about 20 different times. It peaked at number 2 on the US Billboard chart. It spent 24 weeks on the chart, marking one of the Rolling Stones' longest ever runs. And it was their 2006 Super Bowl halftime show performance. So it was a massive deal. And that's aside from a certain computer company who paid them, I assume, an awful lot of money to use it in one of their biggest ever launch campaigns for software. Happy birthday, Start Me Up. More Seriously Addictive Music News, always live at nova.ie.

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1: News for Dublin, Kildare, Meath and Wicklow.
2: It's 6 o'clock. Good morning. I'm Tara Duggan. Postmortems will be carried out today on the bodies of five teenage boys killed in a head-on collision in County Kildare yesterday. It's understood they were aged between 14 and 16 years old. Three women and a young boy were also seriously injured in the crash on the M9. It prompted the Garda Commissioner, Justin Kelly, to condemn reckless incidents where cars are being driven in the wrong direction for social media likes. Tina Gates reports.
3: The five teenagers died when their car collided head-on with another vehicle near Moon. Three women and a boy in the second car were seriously injured. Commissioner Justin Kelly says Gardaí have to try to stop wrong-way drivers while also protecting every other road user. He says deliberately driving against motorway traffic for social media attention is reckless and can have devastating consequences, and such incidents put Gardaí in an extremely challenging position. The M9 collision's been referred to FISTRU, the police ombudsman, and the commissioner says Gardaí are cooperating fully with its investigation.
2: The Minister of State for Road Safety, Sean Canny, meanwhile, has condemned dangerous driving carried out for social media responses following the comments by the Garda Commissioner. In a statement on yesterday's M9 crash, he says his thoughts are with the families and communities affected, as well as Gardaí and emergency crews who responded. A Garda patrol car was rammed by a stolen vehicle in Leopardstown in Dublin yesterday morning. Garda had responded to reports of dangerous driving on the M50 before coming across the car at Glencairn Drive at the Gallops at around 2 a.m. When they signalled for it to stop, it rammed the patrol car and the occupants fled on foot. The Garda driver was not injured. More than a dozen people are now known to have been killed in Russia and Ukraine in the latest wave of strikes. At least seven died on the Russian side after Ukrainian forces launched nearly 1,500 drones in 24 hours in one of the biggest aerial attacks since the war began. Meanwhile, authorities in Kyiv say Russian strikes have killed at least seven people in Ukraine. US actress Hayden Panettiere has died at the age of just 36. She's best known for her roles in TV shows Nashville and Heroes, as well as in the Scream movie franchise. Her father has said she brought immeasurable love and joy to all who knew her. Labour is calling out the government for not doing more for workers in last year's budget. The party's responding to reports the threshold for the higher rate of income tax for workers could rise by €2,000 to €46,000 in the forthcoming budget. It comes after the government saw a backlash for not including any similar move in last year's budget, according to the Business Post. Labour's finance spokesperson, Jed Nash, thinks workers need even more help to meet rising costs.
4: The uplift will be several hundred euros, probably per worker over the space of next year. And in the middle of a cost of living crisis, we would argue that that's not significant enough given the rising costs that households are experiencing, particularly in the context of the fact that government had decided to, for example, withdraw the energy credits. They should consider reintroducing a form of targeted energy credits.
2: Nearly 30 years after rapper Tupac Shakur was murdered, opening statements are due to begin today in the trial of the man accused of orchestrating his killing. Dwan Kefti Davis denies involvement in the 1996 drive-by shooting, but could face life in prison if convicted. The case was reviewed after he publicly discussed the shooting in interviews and a memoir. 50 Cent was asked about the decision to charge Kefti earlier this year.
5: Nah, I don't need the answers to that. Law enforcement does. Right? That's, for me, that project was something that I knew that was going to unfold anyway.
2: Finally, Bonnie Tyler will be laid to rest in her hometown of Skewen in South Wales later today. It follows a public memorial service in Swansea and a private ceremony for family and friends. The Welsh singer, best known for her 80s number one, Total Eclipse of the Heart, died last month at the age of 75. That's your news update at 4 minutes past six.
1: Now, your seriously addictive breakfast is served with PJ Gallagher and Jim McCabe
0: on Radio Nova's Morning Glory.

0: Yeah, yeah. Morning to you. It is Radio Nova with PJ and Jim. Monday rolls round again.
1: Look at that now.
0: How are you, sir?
1: Ah, well, I'm delighted to be here, obviously.
0: Of course you
1: are. I hate those ridiculous weekends.
0: Of course you are.
1: But it's a miraculous and amazing thing to see a jet-lagged Jimmy walking in the door.
0: And I am a jet-lagged Jimmy. I had one of those... it's a strange thing. Another way, it's a strange thing when you don't sleep, right?
1: Yeah.
0: To still wake up in the middle of the night.
1: Isn't it great, yeah? I've been doing that,
0: it's a fantastic kind of weird twist of fate where you struggle to fall asleep and then you wake up at 2:30 in the morning and you can't go back asleep.
1: It's this new thing we're getting into. Yeah.
0: What's it called? Death spiral, isn't
1: it? Death spiral. Yeah, we're going to go on Oprah and talk about it.
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0: 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It is Morning Glory with Apple Green. Great food makes every journey better. M&S Food at Apple Green offers a selection of sandwiches, cookies, and more on-the-go favorites. Morning to you. Good to have you with us. Thank you for that. 087-188-1800, of course, if you feel like getting in touch. Anything you want to confess about your debaucherous weekend.
1: Well, we'd love to hear that.
0: Yeah, we'd love to hear how young people who have some energy and stuff actually live. That would be great. You know,
1: don't do it. Too exciting now, is it?
0: Anyway, look, we'll get stuck into the celebrity birthdays for this 17th of August. Good bunch for you today.
1: Oh, is it good now? Yeah.
0: They're all well-known names, in fairness. And the only thing I'd say is, for those of you listening at the moment, is you may want to strap yourself in. There is quite a substantial rant on the way.
1: Oh, really?
0: Yes, because it is one of your absolute favourites to start us off. Legend of the silver screen, the one and only Mr. Robert De Niro.
1: Oh, God, yeah. Oh, my God. Legend is right. Why anyone thinks he is one is the problem, isn't it? The first of the stable of actors to ever say, I got this one thing. I got it, right? This one thing. I'm never going to not do it. I sound a little bit like a cartoon. But people think it's amazing. People think I'm a genius.
0: Wow.
1: Whoa. Yeah, yeah.
0: So he falls into the category. Who else? You've got him.
1: Al Pacino.
0: Right.
1: Yeah.
0: Sean Connery, you often put
1: Sean
0: in there.
1: Sean Connery is ludicrous. Ludicrous idiot.
0: It's amazing that these people had such literally stellar careers.
1: Isn't it amazing, though? Isn't it? Absolutely right.
0: But for a lot of people, you know, De Niro and Pacino are up there with the kind of Brandos and the whatever is, you know.
1: Brando's the same. Useless old yoke. Same thing every time.
0: Brilliant.
1: Every time. He couldn't even make. He couldn't even pronounce.
0: We should ask Clint to take a hiatus. And we should make you our man at the movies.
1: I'd love to do it.
0: That'd be quite the critique, wouldn't it?
1: I'd love to do it, yeah.
0: What's this buffoon doing?
1: He is a buffoon. He's a big round buffoon.
0: Just the two Oscars, in fairness to him. The two Oscars.
1: Yeah.
0: For The Godfather Part 2 and Raging Bull.
1: Have you ever watched The Godfather movies again now?
0: No.
1: You should.
0: Okay.
1: Because they're not good.
0: Right, okay.
1: Like, they were of a time, you know. But like, it was a trend thing or whatever, you know. Like, it's so much of
0: sometimes,
1: it
0: you know,
1: Italian
0: your man from
1: music
0: the, from
1: and
0: the
1: them walking down the
0: Sex
1: street.
0: Pistols, what's his name?
1: John Lydon.
0: Yeah. Yeah. You know the way you do say that he kind of just has a...
1: Oh, he's just a pure contrarian.
0: Contrarian. Like, basically, what other people think is good, he decides, no, I'm going to think it's not good. There isn't an element of that.
1: No, I don't think so. Because, like,
0: You're right.
1: Yeah, because, like, I love pop music and all. I love good music, like...
0: Steps and everything.
1: Yeah.
0: Yeah.
1: And Michael Bolton and all.
0: And S Club 7 and everything.
1: Yeah.
0: Yeah.
1: A couple of booblies, not much. But, like, it shows I'm not contrarian.
0: Not at all, no.
1: You know?
0: No. No,
1: I do work
0: you're
1: for
0: very much in the station, yeah. Though. You're very much in on the zeitgeist. There's still two ways about it.
1: But
0: still, De Niro, the chancer.
1: He is, though, isn't he? He really is a spoofer. Like.
0: Anyway, we've a lot of other ones to get through as well. I did tell you to strap in for a rant, didn't I?
1: I don't know.
0: Apparently, he once dated Naomi Campbell. I didn't know that now.
1: Yeah, can you imagine? Just imagine that now. The most crankiest human being in the world going out with a fella who can do nothing but annoy you because he only does the same thing all the time.
0: Right.
1: I gotta say...
0: No spring chicken, obviously.
1: I can barely talk here. He's like 74.
0: He's actually 83.
1: No way.
0: Yeah.
1: Wow. He looks very well on it.
0: Yeah.
1: I'll say that much.
0: 83 for Robert De Niro. Again, just the two Oscars. But anyway...
1: Yeah,
0: Sean Penn is also, you know, you like Sean Penn. That'll bring you back
1: like
0: into.
1: I Sean Penn.
0: I thought you liked Sean Penn.
1: No, I think he's a fantastic
0: actor. You keep doing that. Milk, Harvey, my name is Harvey Milk.
1: I love that. My name is Harvey Milk, and I'm here to salute you.
0: I thought you liked Sean Penn.
1: No, I love his acting. I think he's a fantastic actor. I think he's amazing, very gifted man.
0: So what is it you don't like?
1: He's an absolute... I'm trying to pick a word I'm allowed to use on the radio. He's an absolute...
0: Trumpy, is he? Or?
1: No, he's just horrible git.
0: Oh, is he?
1: Yeah, I knew people that worked with him. And they told me the behind-the-scenes carry-on of him.
0: He's got a couple of Oscars as well.
1: Yeah, I know, and he's a nasty piece of work.
0: Right.
1: Yeah, when he was working in Dublin and all, He was working with someone who I'd be quite close to, and they said he was just awful.
0: Oh, really?
1: When he's getting his hair done and all, he would refuse to sit up. You'd see when he was lying down on his bed. And he'd be smoking fags.
0: Right.
1: Like, he was just...
0: Okay, oh,
1: there's
0: right.
1: So many words I want to use.
0: I can imagine. And yeah. I think we're getting the impression, to
1: and
0: be
1: the
0: fair
1: tantrums
0: to
1: tantrums and the sort of... Yeah. Such a... the megastar Harry Oliver.
0: Oh,
1: you know?
0: Stop. Sure, look, I know how difficult it can be.
1: And one of them, when somebody important comes in... It's like everybody else dissolves, and then all of a sudden, there's the guy you see in the TV.
0: Yeah,
1: hey, we're getting on so well.
0: Yeah,
1: this is a great.
0: I know,
1: piece
0: complete
1: of
0: affront. I
1: everybody's
0: know
1: doing a great job.
0: Oh yeah, look,
1: I'm being looked after. Hey, I'm being looked after. Am I being looked after? Really, I feel like I'm being looked after. You know, yeah. I think he's like real, not a nice
0: look,
1: guy.
0: I absolutely understand, man.
1: Yeah.
0: I completely understand.
1: Yeah,
0: God, I understand so well. I really understand.
1: I know. I imagine that's what life for you was like before I came into it.
0: It's very true.
1: You know what I mean?
0: So it hasn't been a great start now, De Niro and Sean Penn.
1: But unlike De Niro, Sean Penn's a very good actor. Right. He's a brilliant actor.
0: Right.
1: That Mystic River, it's on Netflix now. Oh, boy.
0: Yeah,
1: that
0: is
1: tough
0: good,
1: watch.
0: It is a good
1: My
0: movie.
1: My God, it's good. I'm going to say he's 62.
0: Smidgen older than that, 66.
1: All right.
0: 66 for him. And also at the movies, Austin Butler is celebrating his birthday today. The man, of course, who famously played Elvis in the Baz Luhrmann movie.
1: Oh, the more recent one.
0: Yeah, the more recent one, the last number of years.
1: Oh, right.
0: And the man we went and saw when we went and saw the, remember that biker movie?
1: Oh, that's right.
0: We went and saw there was...
1: The bike riders.
0: Yeah.
1: That's right, yeah, that was him.
0: In fact, we did a sort of a premiere thing, didn't we?
1: We did,
0: with that?
1: Yeah.
0: We had all the bikes out in front of the the cinema in... Where was it? Smithfield?
1: The Lighthouse in Smithfield.
0: Yeah.
1: We'd all the lads from the, Harley Dublin and our motorbike club and all showed up and everything.
0: Yeah,
1: that was a good
0: outing. Right. Tom Hardy was in it and Jodie Comer was in it.
1: Jodie Comer was in it.
0: Does be very good when Jodie Comer does be in anything.
1: In fairness, she just sits there in it.
0: Yeah.
1: And then there was the time that they all came round.
0: Doesn't matter, I'd watch it again.
1: Yeah, me too, yeah. I tried to watch it again. It's actually kind of boring, isn't it?
0: Yeah, but it's not a great
1: it's not terrible,
0: no.
1: But it's a, yeah. Even but, for people
0: you know,
1: who are mad about
0: Tom Hardy
1: ones.
0: And Jodie Comer, I mean... I don't know if you need to even... I don't even think you need a script if you have them two in it, to be honest with you.
1: I hear what you're saying, yeah. I do hear what you're saying, but it'd be nice if they got Jodie Comer to do something. Yeah. That's the problem.
0: That would probably help.
1: She literally sat in the kitchen for the movie going, I don't know why these boys do not do this, and you know. And then they would go off and see what the lads were actually doing.
0: Did you watch the Elvis movie when he played Elvis? Austin Butler.
1: No, I haven't seen it.
0: Pretty good.
1: I heard
0: pretty
1: it's
0: good,
1: very
0: fairness,
1: good.
0: Yeah, pretty
1: I have
0: good.
1: Heard it's very good.
0: Absolutely.
1: He's only a young lad. He's 36, is he?
0: Oh, so close. 35 right. For Austin Butler. Right, still kind of, like, you know, still sort of at the movies. It's the sort of crossover acting music thing for Donnie Wahlberg.
1: Donnie Wahlberg.
0: Yeah, little brother of, or older brother, actually, funnily enough. Older brother of Mark.
1: Because I didn't know he had a brother.
0: Yeah, he was, and he's in your kind of movies as well. He was in Saw, you know, the horror movie Saw.
1: Oh, was he in that?
0: Yeah, obviously, New Kids on the Block is probably what he's most synonymous
1: he's
0: with.
1: In that?
0: Which is, again, your kind of music.
1: No way, I loved him.
0: Yeah, there you go.
1: Was he really in that?
0: Yeah.
1: I ain't tough. Oh. Are you tough enough?
0: Wow.
1: Yeah.
0: By the way, Robert De Niro's a sham, but Donnie Wahlberg, wow. Anyway, so yeah, he was in New Kids on the Block.
1: On the Block were great.
0: He was in Saw, and he was in that Band of Brothers. I never really saw that, the miniseries on TV, that Band of Brothers, but it was huge.
1: Oh, I never saw it, but people really, really
0: it's
1: loved
0: the whole,
1: it.
0: Is that the Nam thing, is it, or what's that?
1: Yeah. It's about, oh no, hold on, Band of Brothers, wasn't that World War II?
0: Or maybe it's World War II.
1: I think it was World War II.
0: I didn't watch it.
1: I think they were great. What was I talking
0: about? Anyway. What was I talking about? Very well. Who knows, actually, to be fair to you? Who knows? It's too much of a question, that. Don't be putting yourself under that level of stress.
1: It's New Kids on the Block, really. You got the right stuff, baby.
0: How did we ever get this job?
1: Because we got the right stuff.
0: Why would anybody look at us and go, they'd be very good on a rock station?
1: Well, I do step by step next.
0: Very good, you know, like, reach for the stars and tragedy and stuff. That's the kind of stuff you've been singing in the years that we've been here.
1: You're going to make me break into song for all of them.
0: No,
1: you know?
0: Yeah.
1: I've got you. That's the best one, isn't it?
0: Extraordinary
1: you've
0: stuff.
1: You've got
0: well,
1: me.
0: Anyway, who would have thought Donnie Wahlberg would have gotten such a big up? But
1: yeah,
0: there you go.
1: I didn't know he was
0: There you go.
1: I didn't know he was him. So if he's Mark Wahlberg's older brother, mm-hmm. It can't be by a... many years. So I'd say he's a little older than me, obviously, if he's a new kid on the block. So he is 57.
0: Yes! There you go. 57 for Donnie Wahlberg. Right, what about this? On to the sport. Thierry Henry is celebrating his birthday
1: today.
0: Thierry
1: Henry, you're having a laugh. Thierry Henry.
0: Wow. Musically, he's at it this morning.
1: Yes, I am. It's because I can't think of what to say. Thierry Henry, famous hate figure in Ireland for a little while.
0: Yeah.
1: I think we'll never really fully forgive him.
0: No, not at all, not ever. But again, hard to deny just how good he was.
1: Ah, fantastic. Absolutely brilliant. And brilliant at a time when United players hated Arsenal.
0: Yeah.
1: Hated them, you know.
0: He was the nemesis, all right.
1: What was they called the team? The Unburstables or
0: the Inflatables, I think they were. Yeah.
1: The Intoppable or the Untoppables are
0: Invincibles,
1: the
0: maybe.
1: Invincibles,
0: but Inflatables sounds better. So Thierry Henry, in fairness, French superstar will forever have a special place in the black hearts of Irish fans for his Hand of Frog, as it became known
1: the
0: as.
1: Hand of Frog. And I only realised very, very recently when I watched a new documentary on Netflix about French players not getting off the bus, the big scandal not getting off the bus in the subsequent World Cup, how that game against Ireland became the beginning of a lot of woe and trouble for French football.
0: There you see, he brought a curse upon
1: them. It did seem to be the moment a curse appeared on French football.
0: I'd say there was druids and whatever in the darkest forests of Ireland placing, you know, curses on that French team after that.
1: It does show, though, like,
0: If Mayo's win has taught us anything, those curses work, man.
1: What do you have to bring down?
0: How old is Thierry Henry?
1: Thierry Henry is 52.
0: He's 49. 49. It's not bad, though, in fairness. Right, very quickly, let's ram this in. Hector O'Ekagon.
1: Let yourself go.
0: His real name is Shane.
1: I don't know what that's
0: about. That's a stage name. What's, you know, to go from Shane O'Ekagon or whatever.
1: Yeah.
0: To
1: Hector, yeah.
0: Like,
1: how you going?
0: You know, he does look like a Hector.
1: Jump over your neighbor's wall, act like a horse. Let yourself go.
0: Yeah. I mean, broadcaster, obviously.
1: Yeah.
0: Was he ever anything else?
1: Does he not have businesses and gyms or something like that?
0: Does he?
1: I don't know
0: an awful lot about him, I have to say.
1: I can't understand a word he's saying. He's very nice fella.
0: I'd say so.
1: And he's not... oh, God. And he's not all just, you know, hey, how are you going? You know,
0: right.
1: Because remember, Jay McSavage used to do sketches on him and he made it sound look as if that every time you met Hector...
0: He'd just speak to you like that.
1: And he'd just run around in circles. You know, jumping over walls and all, and then you couldn't have a conversation and all. But he's actually a really sound fella.
0: How old is he, mind you?
1: But I'd say he might be 58 now.
0: Oh, my God! 57.
1: Ah,
0: 57. And one final one to throw away. It's impossible to tell whether this is being your musical genre of preference.
1: Yes.
0: But Kevin Rowland is celebrating his birthday today.
1: Kevin Rowland.
0: Of the Dexys Midnight Blues.
1: Oh, yes. Yeah. Everybody knows at least the two songs, don't they?
0: Suitably kind of like, you know, poppy for you.
1: Well, I know the hits.
0: They weren't too cool for you, Rotten.
1: Is that being there too kill for you now? You'd be in trouble, wouldn't you?
0: Wearing their dungarees now.
1: Wearing your dungarees on a street corner. You'd wonder now if that could be too cool for you really at all.
0: Yeah. I mean, I know the Come On Eileen thing that became like, obviously that's huge, but in fairness, Gino's
1: a better song.
0: Oh, absolutely.
1: A much better
0: song. The intro to it alone.
1: Yeah, oh yeah. That's amazing, isn't it?
0: Yeah. That's the one.
1: But that's all.
0: And there is another one in there among the songs, it won't come to mind at the minute. There was another, not the kind of famous ones, but anyway.
1: Yeah.
0: So what do you reckon then? Dexys Midnight Runners, Kevin Rowland, front man of Dexys is?
1: He is 83.
0: 73.
1: Oh, is he?
0: Yeah.
1: Jeepers, that feels an awful long time ago.
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0: Radio Nova with BJ and Jim. Take it easy from the Eagles. Good plan on a Monday, you know. Ease yourself into it. You don't want to kind of like, oh, God, you have to be careful. You know what I mean? You don't want to strain anything.
1: Oh,
0: getting back to work too vigorously.
1: Not at this age, Jim.
0: Not at all. You have to be careful.
1: I strained me thumb there about six years ago, and it's only coming back to normal now.
0: Absolutely. Now, the question is, is the return? Is the return in the weather, PJ? Is there?
1: I don't know.
0: Nor I.
1: I don't know, but...
0: We're about to find out from Brona. I suspect the news won't be glistening.
1: Well, I doubt it. You know, she's one of those people, she looks fantastic, but then every time she opens her mouth, she gives you a rain in the face.
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3: Good morning, guys. Here's the top three stories this morning. Postmortems will be carried out today on the bodies of five teenage boys killed in a head-on collision in County Kildare yesterday. Meanwhile, Minister of State for Road Safety, Sean Canny, has condemned dangerous driving carried out for social media likes, following comments from the Gartha Commissioner. And more than a dozen people have been killed in Russia and Ukraine in the latest wave of strikes. In sport, Mona McSharry brought Ireland's final medal total to 5 at the European Aquatics Championships last night. Premier League champions Arsenal have lifted another trophy after beating FA Cup holders Man City 3-0 in the Community Shield. And St Pat's knocked out the holders Shamrock Rovers 3-2 in the FAI Cup yesterday afternoon. And the weather mostly dry today, and after a cloudy start, some sunny spells will develop in the afternoon. A warm and humid day with highest temperatures of 22 to 23 degrees. Now you're up to date, we'll have more details at 7. This is Brona for Nova.

0: Radio Nova with BJ and Jim. Good enough from Dodgy. Morning to you. Good to have you with us. Thank you for that. Hopefully you're coming off the back of a good weekend. Derek seems to have enjoyed his weekend. He maintains it went far too quick.
1: Yeah.
0: So let's hope the week does the same, says Derek.
1: Oh, God, they're never quick enough for me. I can't wait to get out of the weekend.
0: The weekend's for you. Yeah.
1: My God, they're torturous at the moment. This is genuinely the best time of my week. I love Monday mornings.
0: It really does make me feel sorry for you that you're, you know, it does tell people a lot about your life that this is as good as it gets.
1: This is genuinely the best part of my entire week. I love this.
0: That's incredible.
1: Come in, I'm solid. Yeah.
0: So look, you know, come on, people. Surely we, you know, we need to get a crowdfunding thing going here.
1: Good idea. Go fund us sausage rolls for Monday mornings.
0: Wes has been on. He obviously enjoyed the podcast over the weekend. He's in agreement about the return of the Willy Basket.
1: Yes. If anybody wants to know about the return of the Willy Basket and our campaign, therefore, to make it in the pants.
0: Yeah.
1: Yeah, the podcast
0: in the sporting in the sporting world, and especially in the Irish sporting world, you know. Anyway, Dr. Sheila's been on and wishes a good day, and security guard Decker. Look, all the gang are on. Trucker Paul has been on as well, and well, there's somebody else. Gary thoroughly enjoyed the podcast.
1: Thank you very much.
0: Obviously, Willy Basket struck a chord.
1: Yes, well, it should do. It's an important thing that was taken away from us by evil CEOs.
0: There you go.
1: Letting the flopper, you know what I'm talking about.
0: I do. Fergal wants us to say hi. I assume he wants us to say hi to him as opposed to say hi to each other. But anyway, Antoinette's been on as well. And who's this? Somebody suggesting that Thierry Henry, or as they have referred to them, Terry Henry, has probably never set foot in Ireland since.
1: Oh, he has.
0: I was just about to say, I thought there was a significant return.
1: There was, and there was, wasn't he part of some big ad campaign?
0: Yeah.
1: And also,
0: because he kind of embraced it a bit, did he, or?
1: I think it was some ad, though. There was an ad reason for it. I can't put my finger on it.
0: Yeah, that rings a bell.
1: But also, he is McDonald's Cup, believe it or not. It was extremely popular. You know the way they had the World Cup cups?
0: Right.
1: In McDonald's over the World Cup competition. God, I said World Cup an awful lot there.
0: He had the most recent one just gone.
1: Yeah, and his one was one of them, and apparently it was really, really popular. So, so he's been forgiven by some sorts of
0: Arsenal fans,
1: people that are definitely better natured than us two. Anyway, Jim, that's for sure.
0: Butty Brennan's made a return, believe it or not, with it. You know the way he has a very unique style of selfie. Butty
1: loads of chin, not much hairline. That's his style.
0: Right. Ambius Dave is backing my plan to make you our man at the movies.
1: Oh, yeah, I'd love to do it. I'd actually love to do it.
0: Yeah, because you'd have a very unique, I mean, it'd be just harder to get your quotes onto the posters. Do you know what I mean? In the same way as though, you know, they often refer to like quotes from the Times or the Guardian or the whoever.
1: Yeah. I mean,
0: like some of your quotes probably wouldn't make it onto the posters.
1: But that's only because you're focusing on the negative there and now.
0: There you go.
1: But, well, actually, I'm trying to think of one of the, you're right, because even when I like a movie, it's because nothing happens.
0: Yeah.
1: You know, I've seen three of them in a week. It's very hard to find a movie where nothing happens. I've found three in a week. It's been brilliant. That Mother Mary movie, I don't know if you've seen it.
0: No.
1: Wrong Numbers, don't know if you've seen it.
0: No.
1: And the other one, The Invite. Nothing happens. Every one of them.
0: I know, yeah. So that'd be
1: my review in the poster.
0: We don't often share a lot of taste.
1: It's that most people won't like this, but it was deadly for me.
0: Yeah.
1: That'd be the positive. Yeah, five stars.
0: I wouldn't go if I was you, but I enjoyed it.
1: Yeah.
0: Yeah.
1: Great movie if you don't want Anthony to be going on at all.
0: Security guard Julian's been on. What else has been on? Chris and Shannon has been on. Apparently, this thing, you know, I said something I didn't know was that Robert De Niro celebrating his birthday today, and there was a piece of trivia on it that said that he had dated Naomi Campbell once.
1: Yes, he
0: said. And according to Chris and Shannon, and I do just want to point out, this is according to Chris and Shannon, myself, PJ, and everybody associated with Radio Nova do not necessarily endorse this because we don't know if it's true, but he says Naomi Campbell was only 15 at the time. Again, Chris and Shannon, if there's any legal representatives listening.
1: Yeah, I've no idea. Don't know.
0: No idea. Bren sent us in his little pick. Our Northside Tony's been on. Just a little reminder about what's coming.
1: What?
0: You know, come on. I'm not even going to do it.
1: You
0: know what he's talking about.
1: Calm down, you lunatic.
0: Yeah. From Northside Tony to Southside Tom, as he's calling himself.
1: Southside Tom, hello.
0: is he in some way connected to Northside, Tony?
1: Rivals, I'd say. Yeah. Right. One's Pacino.
0: It's just that he's also a golf.
1: Yeah,
0: sort.
1: Yeah. Well, that's it, isn't it, Jim? Your rival is normally closer to you than you might think, you know?
0: Yeah.
1: Sometimes you've more in common with your rival than you have apart.
0: That's
1: sometimes
0: true.
1: What you see and hate about them is the things you see and hate of yourself.
0: The yin and yang of...
1: Yes. Yeah, therefore, you try to destroy it by destroying their elements.
0: Somebody saying those cups that you were talking about weren't available in Ireland.
1: I don't know what he's talking about because I had one, so...
0: Right.
1: Yeah.
0: Well, I don't remember
1: we'll
0: it at all.
1: We'll have to find that out.
0: Yeah. Again... Factual information isn't really where this kind of, you know, it's not really what this show is meant to be about, is it? Must we constantly know what the right answer is? Can't we just go on with an answer?
1: But I also did get one of those cups, though.
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0: DJ and Jim, David Bowie's China Girl. Morning to you. Good to have you with us. Welcome back, Colm the Trucker. He's back after his jollies. He's back after his 2 weeks off.
1: Welcome back. Hope you had a great old holidays there.
0: Back on the road again, back listening in. Good to have you, Colm. Thanks for that. And also, Trucker Paul has been back on as well. And he has, in fairness, on this occasion, made a very good observation. My plan about making you our man at the movies, because of your unique way of approaching your critique of actors. And
1: it's called honesty, Jim. not getting caught up in the hype.
0: Paul has spotted a flaw, which
1: What's
0: is
1: that?
0: you'll never actually go to a cinema. So all the movies would have to be on the telly. So it'd have to be movie of the week on RTE or something.
1: Yes.
0: What does it mean?
1: The classics. Bringing you the classics.
0: Yeah, it'd be this week, Jaws.
1: Yeah. I don't know if you've heard
0: about it. Potential flaw in the argument there. I will accept that, Paul.
1: There's a great movie out about a little alien that wants to go home.
0: No way.
1: Yeah. And another one about a tin man, a lion, and a cowardly dog. What's that one?
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13: With the latest from the Nova Newsroom, I'm Brona Cox. Johnny Depp could return as Captain Jack Sparrow, and in sport, Mona McSharry brought Ireland's final medal total to 5. But first, post-mortems will be carried out today on the bodies of 5 teenage boys killed in a head-on collision in County Kildare yesterday. It's understood they were aged between 14 and 16 years old. 3 women and a young boy were also seriously injured in the crash on the M9. It prompted Garda Commissioner Justin Kelly to condemn reckless incidents where cars are being driven in the wrong direction for social media likes. Tina Gates reports.
14: The 5 teenagers died when their car collided head-on with another vehicle near Moon. 3 women and a boy in the second car were seriously injured. Commissioner Justin Kelly says Gardaí have to try to stop wrong-way drivers while also protecting every other road user. He says deliberately driving against motorway traffic for social media attention is reckless and can have devastating consequences, and such incidents put Gardaí in an extremely challenging position. The M9 collision's been referred to FISTRU, the police ombudsman, and the commissioner says Gardaí are cooperating fully with its investigation.
13: A Gartha patrol car was rammed by a stolen vehicle in Leopardstown in Dublin yesterday morning. Gartha had responded to reports of dangerous driving on the M50 before coming across the car at Glencairn Drive in the Gallops at around 2 a.m. When they signalled for it to stop, it rammed the patrol car and the occupants fled on foot. The Gartha driver was not injured. More than a dozen people have been killed in Russia and Ukraine in the latest wave of strikes. At least seven died on the Russian side after Ukraine forces launched nearly 1,500 drones over 24 hours in one of the biggest aerial attacks of the war. Meanwhile, authorities in Kyiv say Russian strikes have killed at least seven people in Ukraine.
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3: Live.
13: And Johnny Depp could return as Captain Jack Sparrow for a sixth Pirates of the Caribbean film. Producer Jerry Bruckheimer says he's in talks with the actor and a screenplay is being worked on. The last film in the Disney franchise was released in 2017. Nova News, sport and weather are next.
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13: Starting with swimming, Mona McSharry brought Ireland's final medal total to 5 at the European Aquatics Championships last night. The Sligo Olympian landed her third individual medal in 5 days by securing bronze in the 50 metres breaststroke to add to her silver in the 100 metres and bronze in the 200 metres, while Ellen Walsh brings home 2 gold medals. In athletics, Team Ireland will return home from the European Athletics Championships in Birmingham with 4 medals. Kate O'Connor received her heptathlon gold medal and Andrew Coscarin his 1500 bronze. Their weekend success added to Mark English's gold and Rashida Adeleke's silver from Thursday night. In soccer, Premier League champions Arsenal have lifted another trophy after beating FA Cup holders Man City 3-0 in the Community Shield. Meanwhile, Man City have agreed a fee with Barcelona of over €70 million for Rodri. The Premier League club had been trying to convince the midfielder to sign a new contract, with his deal due to expire next summer. But the Spain World Cup winner is believed to have told City he'd prefer to move back to his home country. And St. Pat's knocked out the holders Shamrock Rovers 3-2 in the FAI Cup yesterday afternoon. Bohemians also sealed a place in the last 8 with a comfortable 4-0 victory against Longford Town. And that's your sport.
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13: Mostly dry today and after a cloudy start, some sunny spells will develop in the afternoon. Cloud will increase again in the evening. A warm and humid day with highest temperatures of 22 or 23 degrees. 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

0: Radio Nova with BJ and Jim. Morning to you. Good to have you with us. Thank you for that. About 10 past 7. Morning to you. 087-188-100, of course, if you feel like getting in touch, whatever. Hopefully you're coming off the back of a good weekend, whatever you managed to get up to. But you know, I was just thinking there, you know, the way that kind of, like, in the past when we've talked about it on this show, whatever, there are things that people, it sticks in people's memories, events, right? Weather events specifically.
1: Yes, yeah.
0: So, you know the way, for example, there's somebody will turn around and go, tell you, the summer of 76, do you remember that one, or whatever it was,
2: the big,
0: right?
2: Snow of 82.
0: Exactly.
2: The high wind of Jimmy His Hill.
0: So will this year, right, what we've just experienced, will it go down as one of the absolute best, like, standout summers of a...
2: I think so. It might be one of the hottest summers on record, is it? We'll find out.
0: But certainly in terms of, like, the duration of it.
2: Yeah.
0: I mean, we used to always joke about, you know, do you see that sunny day? There's your summer. Hope you enjoyed it. All that.
2: Take a picture.
0: Exactly. But it went on a long time.
2: That's all, yeah.
0: And there was the high temperatures. I think every month had an over 30, didn't it?
2: Somewhere in Ireland, yeah.
0: Whatever. So, like, I was wondering, like, will it become legendary?
2: Well, I don't know. Well, the East Coast, it's about to end for us now. And that's for sure.
0: Right.
2: Our legendary summer, as Jim calls it. Look at him. He's already got nostalgia for it. Hasn't even stopped yet. And he's already hit the nostalgia button. But I don't blame him.
0: If you have a situation where newspapers in Ireland are printing stories of it's going to rain, you know you're coming off the back of some
2: true
0: sort of.
2: and they really are making the most of it, as newspapers always do, or as their online pay, you know, it's going to get wet is one of the headlines. So there you go, looks like rain a little bit tonight, rain a little bit tomorrow, and then, well, Noah's donkeys and all will be wandering around the place. Wednesday, Thursday, Friday, it looks proper wet. Yeah. So
0: yeah, but
2: it may well be over.
0: But is it, like, proper wet now? What does that mean?
2: Well,
0: is it standard Irish wet?
2: Standard Irish, yeah, you're right.
0: It's not sort of like, you know,
2: granny in a canoe.
0: Exactly.
2: Floating past the post office.
0: Exactly.
2: No, it's not that. Mm. It's just back to the old, back to what we're used to. And it just feels
0: so changed.
2: Yeah, because we get so used to a thing so fast. It's just the Irish way. You just throw away all your jackets and you buy summer furniture and you break up the kitchen table to use for firewood in the barbecue. You don't think you're ever going to need it again.
0: And
2: the legs off all your trousers.
0: One day into the rain when it arrives, and there'll be lads going, typical of this country, isn't it? Unbelievable.
2: Yeah.
0: Totally forgetting about
2: everything.
0: The 3 months that's just happened.
2: A crap summer, isn't it? Worst summer ever. Worst summer I can recall, anyway.
0: Yeah.
2: You're literally brilliant.
0: God. Has it ever been?
2: Brilliant, has it? Isn't the Tico over here saying there's a great summer and the rain falling on his head? Yeah, it is the way.
0: Strange
2: our way.
0: People. We
2: yeah,
0: are
2: we
0: when
2: are
0: it
2: not
0: comes
2: people.
0: To stuff like that.
2: Yeah, what's it they say? What is it? The Irish never forget, and the British never remember.
0: Well, that's a really good one, isn't it? What is it they say? The Irish never forget. Literally, there you go.
2: Oh.
0: Watching it in motion.
2: Also, the
0: a lad
2: trying
0: to remember.
2: Make.
0: A lad trying to remember. The Irish never forget. Is that it? No, hang on a second. I can't remember. What is it?
2: The Irish never forget anything. And then literally just proving my own point when I finally remembered what it is.
0: Brilliant. Do you know what I think it is? It's about the consistency, the reliability, the predictability of it. Because I think in a lot of countries, they have kind of predictable, very predictable seasons.
2: To a degree, yeah.
0: To a degree. If it's summer, it's summer.
2: Summer's nice.
0: And if it's winter, it's winter.
2: Yeah.
0: We kind of, you know what I mean? We have things we call Indian summers.
2: Yeah.
0: And where it's like, you know, you get a couple of great weeks in October or something, or the end of September.
2: Yeah.
0: Or whatever. And we get, you know, we can have terrible summers, but, you know, it's just, there's an unpredictability about it.
2: There is, yeah. No, you're dead right. And that's why I have people go, you ever see them ticks that go out there wearing shorts in December and all? They're not ticks. It was perfectly normal to wear shorts when they woke up.
0: Yeah.
2: And then they had to put a jacket on.
0: Yeah.
2: And then they gave up and they just went outside.
0: I was strongly considering turning into one of those ticks, you know, who wear shorts all the time.
2: Oh,
0: like even in the cold.
2: It's lovely. Shorts in the cold is lovely. It's like when you're lying in the bed.
0: So the only time you don't wear shorts then is when you're on the bike.
2: Yeah.
0: So in other words, when you're in here.
2: Yeah.
0: Right.
2: Yeah. Because it's brilliant, shorts in the wind, shorts in the rain and all. It's like when you're lying in the bed and you're all, just a bit too hot, but you can't figure out. So you throw one leg out, isn't it? You throw a leg out and then the leg gets cold and it regulates the temperature for the rest of your body.
0: Right.
2: Perfect.
0: That'll do.
2: That's why I go outside with shorts and a jacket on.
0: Is there no official motorbike shorts?
2: Not that would be recommended by the Road Safety Authority. I don't think so.
1: Radio Nova. Seriously addictive.

0: Over with PJ and Jim. It is Morning Glory with M&S Food at Apple Green. From breakfast on the go to dinner tonight, you can pop in and pick up your favourites. Morning to you. Good to have you with us. Thanks for letting us hang with you this morning. Kevin was on just to point out that if that story that you found about, you know, the fact that it will rain, who would have thought that that would ever be a news story in Ireland? It will rain.
1: It will rain, yeah.
0: Incredible. But anyway, Kevin's just pointed out it is an opportunity we might get to play our, remember that little Yoko Ono clip we had? Do you remember that?
1: It's gonna rain. Yeah. Cool opportunity now to use that again. Because that is a rare beast, that thing.
0: We'll have to dig that out, to be fair. So now, what's this? I don't know what that is. But anyway, what is an Indian summer? Somebody has texted in.
1: What is an Indian summer is a summer that lands much later in the year than expected. You know, a series of hot weather that arrives when you would never expect. Maybe like late September to early October.
0: Exactly. I would have thought that was... this is apparently a BBC article. Like, you know, they devoted a BBC article to it.
1: Well, then I don't know.
0: What the definition of it is.
1: Is that one of the things you're not supposed to say anymore?
0: What?
1: An Indian summer. Is there something in that? Is there a negative connotation to that?
0: No, not the way this is written anyway. It's like it's just written as what is an Indian summer.
1: Oh, thank God for that. I thought you got us in trouble again.
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0: Chasing down the Nova Noise. This, of course, is the noise that hopefully somebody will eventually get.
1: Yeah.
0: I mean, look, it will happen eventually.
1: Of course it has to happen.
0: It's just a question of how long more is it going to take for somebody to finally tell us what that is and take this huge jackpot. It's €40,750 today that we're playing for. Can't stress enough, we did a lot of it last week to try and emphasise the fact you need to make sure you're not guessing something that's already been guessed.
1: Yeah.
0: And there's, I don't know, 7,500 or something guesses
1: so
0: or whatever.
1: So many. But somebody somewhere knows it. We need to start a jingle now to make this more interesting. You know, we have to do and sing it every time. What do you reckon? Woke up.
0: We're clutching at straws here, buddy.
1: Yeah. Get out of bed. Say the guess that's in your head. Whatever, you know. We gotta do something like this.
0: Wow.
1: But while we think about
0: it. It'd be a lot easier for somebody to just come along and win it.
1: That would be the best thing.
0: Yeah.
1: So while we think about stuff that is nonsense and will never get passed anyway, you come and win this money. And there was the chance. 44040100.
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0: First check on the roads. Relatively quiet at the moment. The N3 inbound a little busy from Junction 3 Clonsilla. Cabra Road inbound. There's a queue from Douth Avenue. Fibs Road inbound from Hart's Corner. Church Street inbound from North King Street Junction. It's really just all the usual spots. At Circular Road southbound from Cunningham Road Junction. Grand Canal from Portobello Bridge. Also in Kildare, Tulla Road outside Castle Dermot. There's a stop-go system in place from 7 this morning until 7 this evening. In fact, it's every day this week, so you can expect delays there. Any updates you have? 087-188-100. Nova Traffic is with Windsor Nissan. 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
4: Good morning, guys. Here's the top three stories this morning. Three women and a young boy remain in hospital following a road collision that claimed the lives of five teenage boys on the M9 motorway yesterday. A Garda patrol car was rammed by a stolen vehicle in Leopardstown in Dublin yesterday morning. And the death toll from Indonesia's powerful earthquake has risen to 53. In sport, Mona McSharry brought Ireland's final medal total to 5 at the European Aquatics Championships last night. Premier League champions Arsenal have lifted another trophy after beating FA Cup holders Man City 3-0 in the Community Shield. And St Pat's knocked out the holders Shamrock Rovers 3-2 in the FAI Cup yesterday afternoon. And the weather, mostly dry today, and after a cloudy start, some sunny spells will develop in the afternoon. A warm and humid day with highest temperatures of 22 or 23 degrees. Now you're up to date, we'll have more details at 8. This is Brona for Nova.

0: Right, first play of a brand new week for this. It is, of course, the Nova Noise. Nova.ie/Nova Noise to check out everything there is to check out, to know at the moment. Well, I mean, there is still other stuff out there in the dark web. Well, it's not even the dark web, is it?
1: It's the grey web. That's what we call it, the grey net.
0: Yeah, there was a time, and there was a secret week of clues. There was another video. There was all of that. But anyway, look at everything that you can definitely get your hands on instantly on nova.ie/Nova Noise. But let's hope somebody just solves it.
1: Yeah. So, Suzanne, it's your chance to solve it. Crack the code, as it were. So, good morning to you, Suzanne.
2: Good morning.
0: How are you?
2: I'm good.
0: Good to hear.
1: What'd you get up to on the weekend? Any mad adventures or wild parties, or did you commit any crime or anything?
2: No, everything I told you last week, painting, cleaning and gardening.
0: Ah, right, okay. That's, well, look at, I mean, as long as you enjoy doing it, Suzanne, that's the most important bit, I suppose.
2: Do.
0: Well then, look at that counts as fun, doesn't it?
1: I guess it does, yeah.
0: Stay
1: out of trouble for a change as well.
0: Well, exactly. Right, let's give you some money to play with, Suzanne. What's your guess? What's it going to be?
2: I think it's someone dropping a pine cone into a post box.
1: Pike out into a post box, accept a guess.
0: Okay. Is it right?
1: No.
0: Sadly not. Listen, good talking to you, Suzanne. Enjoy the rest of your day.
2: Okay.
0: Thank you.
1: Take care. Have a good one. So, Jerry then. Good morning to you, Jerry.
3: Morning, guys. How you doing? Happy Monday.
0: Happy Monday to you, Jerry. Is it a happy Monday for you?
3: Hopefully, when you tell me I'm right here.
0: Right,
1: well,
0: okay.
1: That's what we all want, that's for sure.
0: And what's the plan for the day? Anything going on for you, or...?
3: Right up your street, Jim. A wee bit of gardening and a wee bit of golf.
0: Look at that. I'm terrible at both of those things, but I'd still take them over work.
1: She still can't
3: Me too.
0: Yeah.
3: I still make a go of it anyway.
0: Absolutely,
3: enjoy,
0: Jerry. That's the way forward. That's the way to look at it, you see.
1: I don't know what's going on here, Jerry. Because Jim used to, you know, he's terrible at gardening, terrible at golf. Mm. Does them all the time. He's brilliant at his job, but something must have happened sometime there along the way. Or he just didn't like that anymore.
3: Something can't be brilliant at everything, PJ.
0: Well, you know what I mean? Sometimes.
3: No, but not all like you.
0: Sometimes you just have to step back, you know, and appreciate
1: it's
0: it.
1: It's almost like something happened in the workplace that just wasn't as much fun for me anymore. I can't place what it was.
0: Right, Jerry, let's give you the cash to take with you. What's it going to be? What's the Nova Noise?
3: So, I think it's a clementine being rolled out of a coffee cup across a desk and into a desk drawer.
1: Clear as a bell, Jerry. Accept a guess.
0: Okay. Fingers crossed for you, Jerry. Here we go. Is he right?
1: No.
3: Oh, my God.
0: Look at. She's back to the garden and the golf, eh?
3: Thanks, guys. Yeah. Talk to you later,
1: Jerry. Enjoy your day.
3: Bye-bye.
1: So, Gillian will round us off this time. Good morning, Gillian.
4: Good morning.
1: How are you, Gillian? What's happening? What was your weekend like? What sort of debauchery did you get up to?
4: Oh, I was just minding my dog.
1: Oh, right.
0: Nice.
4: Well, two dogs.
0: Oh, right. That raised the stakes, didn't it?
1: That did, yeah.
4: Absolutely.
0: Right. And I assume that was an enjoyable experience.
4: Oh, absolutely.
0: Well, there you go. Oh, dreadful. All right.
1: Sorry, oh, God. Right.
0: Okay. Moving swiftly on there, BJ. Will we get a guess?
1: I don't know anyone that's ever fallen out with their dogs before. But let's get a guess before we get in trouble. Hey, Jill, what is your guess?
4: Okay. I think it's you buy mandarin oranges in the netting.
1: Mm-hmm.
4: And you're taking them out of your shopping bag and one of them drops on a counter and rolls into the compost part of the sink.
0: Right.
1: Yep, we got that, so accept a guess.
0: Okay, so, Virgilian, is it right?
1: No, sorry, Virgilian.
0: Sorry about that.
4: No problem.
0: Listen, I hope it's a good day for you. Cheers, thank you.
4: Thank you.
0: Bye-bye now.
1: Take care. I hope you and the dogs make up today and y'all get along again. So.
0: They were obviously very misbehaving dogs over the weekend, Virgilian. Anyway, listen, those guesses will go as they always do. The list gets longer and longer. They'll go up on nova.ie/Nova Noise. Vital that you check those previous guesses so that you don't repeat a guess and waste your opportunity to win all of that cash. It's very easy to do on nova.ie/Nova Noise, and then you can come and play with us again for that €40,750 just after 8:30.
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0: Radio Nova with PJ and Jim. Morning to you. Good to have you with us. Living Thing from ELO. A few things in. We've had Garrod in Lucan.
1: Good morning, Garrod.
0: On earlier on. Because you know what we were talking about? We were speculating whether or not this summer we've had, just had, whether it will go down as one of the legendary ones, the ones that like become iconic in people's memories, that they remember, that they quote.
1: I think it's earned it. I haven't heard people say it will, but I think it has earned it. I think in nostalgia at the end of the year we'll say, God, that was great.
0: Yeah, for example, Garrod was saying that the summer of 1984
1: yeah.
0: Okay, was so hot that the band Auto da Fé, do you remember them?
1: Auto da Fé.
0: Remember them?
1: It doesn't ring a bell now, I'll be honest.
0: Singer's name? She was like really famous singer. Oh, God.
1: Wasn't it Auto da Fé? No.
0: And the gas thing is she's be up and around with the odd time because she's mates with Jim O'Neill. Anyway, it doesn't matter. Auto da Fé, they released a song about it called All Is Yellow.
1: No way.
0: Yeah, it's mad, isn't it?
1: There you go. Well, that's, I think honestly, it could be when we look back over it.
0: Yeah. Also, the other thing is on that very subject, George was on saying, talking about a great summer and the rain being on the way. He actually forgot how to use his wipers in his car this morning.
1: Isn't that, that's a real sign that we're having a great summer.
0: Which side do me wipers on? Yeah.
1: Is that the end of, what's that switch do? Is that the gear stick or what is it? There you go. That's a real sign, isn't
0: absolutely
1: it?
0: Absolutely. Right, listen, on the way, what do we got for you? Well, we'll kick off a fresh week of the Nova Know It All. We got tickets for the Fray in November up for grabs. You and three friends could be at their gig in November. That's on the way, day one of that. Also, a couple of interesting ones. PJ mentioned McDonald's a little bit earlier on. We were talking about Thierry Henry celebrating his birthday today and his World Cup cup that PJ has. Do you still have it, by the way?
1: No, I only had it for the day.
0: You only had it for the day?
1: Well, I bought it, I had it, I didn't realise. I get into it later.
0: Well, yeah, we'll talk about it. Anyway.
1: I get into it later. It's probably in their history books.
0: Yeah, they turns out McDonald's are keeping tabs on you.
1: Yeah. They're watching you.
0: They're watching you.
1: Like the FBI.
0: Exactly.
1: Or the Garda Síochána.
0: And also, obviously our Celtic cousins across the pond. Scotland, we've an awful lot in common with Scotland.
1: They've had a very bad week.
0: They've had a poor week, it has
1: like,
0: to be
1: I mean,
0: said.
1: Really, like...
0: Yeah, and it's hilarious.
1: There's one thing you think to be good at, and it turns out to well, they literally got the wind knocked out of them.
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0: The M50 northbound has a delay between Junction 9 Red Cow and Junction 7 Lucan, and the busiest spot seems to be Cabra Road inbound. It's said to be packed between Quarry Road and Doyle's Corner, and there's also a Q2 there on Phibsborough Road inbound from Hart's Corner, and Old Cabra Road inbound congested at Hanlon's Corner. Any updates you have for us? 087 18 18 100.
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13: With the latest from the Nova Newsroom, I'm Brona Cox. Going through a quarter-life crisis, and in sport, Arsenal have lifted another trophy. But first, three women and a young boy remain in hospital following a road collision that claimed the lives of five teenage boys on the M9 motorway yesterday. A post-mortem on their bodies is due to be carried out today. Jessica Woodlock reports from County Kildare.
14: The car carrying the five teenagers was being driven down the M9 motorway in the wrong direction when it collided head-on with another car. It's understood the teenagers were aged between 14 and 16 years old, while the occupants of the other car included two women in their 30s, a woman in her 20s and a young child. The bodies of the five teenagers were taken to Naas General Hospital, where a post-mortem examination is due to be carried out today. The woman and child remain in hospital this morning, with Gardaí describing their injuries as serious. Yesterday, a forensic examination of the scene took place before the heavily damaged cars were removed last night. Gardaí say they're continuing to investigate all the circumstances of the collision.
13: The death toll from Indonesia's powerful earthquake has risen to 53. Saturday's 7.7 magnitude quake struck Flores Island, where thousands of people have been evacuated and rescuers are still trying to reach communities cut off by landslides. Hundreds of aftershocks are continuing to hamper rescue efforts. American actress Hayden Panettiere has died at the age of 36. The former child star shot to worldwide fame in her late teens with the leading role in the TV show Heroes. She also had main parts in musical drama series Nashville and the Scream movie franchise.
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3: Live.
13: And almost half of 18 to 29-year-olds could be going through a so-called quarter-life crisis. A study from the University of Greenwich in London is suggesting moving from education into the next stage of life, dealing with housing issues, uncertainty over future opportunities, and forming their independence are all causing concern among Gen Z. The research, conducted across 8 countries, including Brazil, Greece, the UK, and Indonesia, found those affected reported feeling negative, fearful, anxious or sad, and said the turning point lasted several years. Nova News. Sport and weather are next.
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13: Starting with swimming, Mona McSharry brought Ireland's final medal total to 5 at the European Aquatics Championships last night. The Sligo Olympian landed her 3rd individual medal in 5 days by securing bronze in the 50 metres breaststroke to add to her silver in the 100 metres and bronze in the 200 metres, while Ellen Walsh brings home 2 gold medals. In athletics, Team Ireland will return home from the European Athletics Championships in Birmingham with 4 medals. Kate O'Connor received her heptathlon gold medal and Andrew Coscarin his 1500 bronze. Their weekend success added to Mark English's gold and Rashida Adeleke's silver from Thursday night. In soccer, Premier League champions Arsenal have lifted another trophy after beating FA Cup holders Man City 3-0 in the Community Shield. Meanwhile, Man City have agreed a fee with Barcelona of over €70 million for Rodri. The Premier League club had been trying to convince the midfielder to sign a new contract, with his deal due to expire next summer. But the Spain World Cup winner is believed to have told City he'd prefer to move back to his home country. And St. Pat's knocked out the holders Shamrock Rovers 3-2 in the FAI Cup yesterday afternoon. Bohemians also sealed a place in the last 8 with a comfortable 4-0 victory against Longford Town. And that's your sport.
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13: Mostly dry today and after a cloudy start, some sunny spells will develop in the afternoon. Cloud will increase again in the evening. A warm and humid day with highest temperatures of 22 or 23 degrees. 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

0: Radio Nova with PJ and Jim. Morning to you. Good to have you with us. Thank you so much for that, for letting us hang out with you. 087-1818-100 to give us a shout. Hopefully you're in good form, coming off the back of a good weekend, as we said, and all of that kind of carry on. Don't Believe a Word from Thin Lizzy, featuring, of course, the great Phil Lynas. And there's a connection there. Declan was on. We were talking about Auto de Fe. Remember that?
1: Auto de Fe, yeah, which right. I had no idea.
0: So
1: what that
0: basically
1: was.
0: It was, look, it's a very convoluted story, right? But they wrote a song apparently about how impressive the summer of 1984 was.
1: Yeah, yeah.
0: Or whatever, it prompted them to write a song. Anyway, look, Declan was on to say, lads, God, that was a blast from the past. I was a big Auto de Fe fan. Did you know Phil Lynott worked as a producer for them?
1: Did not.
0: I didn't know that, Declan. And the other thing is, it turns out I don't know anything, Declan, because I was wrong completely about Auto de Fe. Yeah.
1: It wasn't that what he was thinking about. It was still the other band, wasn't it?
0: Yeah. I was confusing Auto de Fe with Intua Nua.
1: Yeah.
0: And I was thinking of Leslie Dowdall.
1: Yeah, yeah, I know.
0: Where, in fact, Kieran has said somebody called Gay Woods was the singer of Auto de Fe.
1: There you go. So you had it all wrong. And it's so nice when you have it wrong. It really is. It cheers me up.
0: Mea culpa, mea culpa.
1: Yeah.
0: Also, we were chatting about, it's Thierry Henry's birthday today, and PJ just mentioned earlier on when we were doing the celebrity birthdays that he had a McDonald's collector's, I assume it was a collector's cup as opposed to just a sort of...
1: Yeah, the World Cup one, yeah.
0: Right, okay. Yeah,
1: they did loads of players,
0: as opposed to just one of the disposable ones that...
1: No, I didn't realise I was buying... I never used the screens at McDonald's, never, right?
0: Right.
1: People always start queuing up for the screens and you just walk up to the counter and you go, hey, can I just order? And they always do.
0: Right.
1: I never understand why people use... I will never understand it. It blows my mind.
0: Well, dumb people, don't be knocking it, because those people using the screens leave the counter free for you. So there we go. So it's a win.
1: Yeah.
0: Don't knock it.
1: Yeah, you're right, actually, because... Yeah. Thank you very much.
0: You're
1: well,
0: very
1: we all
0: welcome.
1: Know how McDonald's works, right? It used to be cheap, it's not anymore. It used to be fast, it's not anymore. You eat it and it's nice, and then you feel weird for a while, and you keep going back, right? But...
0: I like it, just to say, in case there's any chance of any, you know, I like it a lot. A lot.
1: I used to like it
0: as
1: well.
0: In case there's anybody associated with McDonald's marketing who'd like to send in anything. You know the way they do those promotions every so often.
1: Yeah, I think I might have ruined that though.
0: Yeah, thanks for
1: that. It used to be nice inside and it's not anymore. And now it's all very generic, you know, there's no...
0: Anyway, the point I was just going to make was that Matt was on saying, why did the McDonald's cups, why did they feature people like Henri, Beckham and Ronaldinho and not some of the current stars? I suppose it's the legends thing, isn't it?
1: It's the legends thing, yeah.
0: You know?
1: Yeah. That's it. Well, like I said, McDonald's used to be fast. It's not anymore. They probably still thought they were playing or whatever. They're a little bit behind, you know. If you're waiting in one for it, they're not as quick as they used to. It's not really fast food anymore. It's just food.
0: Well, I tell you something. You see all that you've just done there now, right?
1: Yeah.
0: The fact that you've just ruined the chances that we'll ever get kind of like deliveries of free McDonald's and everything.
1: Well, I didn't mean to.
0: Well, you have. And they won't forget that.
1: No,
0: because
1: they won't.
0: That will go in to your file.
1: It will, yeah.
0: And... if you're listening thinking, what is that idiot talking about? He's talking about this. The fact is, it's been shown that McDonald's have a file on you.
1: They do, they have a file. Well, they definitely do in America, so I wonder if they're doing it over here, right?
0: Mm.
1: For most people, we sort of just turn up at McDonald's and drive away. But who knew? They have a surveillance thing going on, right? Definitely in the States. So you'd imagine they might here, like where they sort of keep a dossier of past orders and your loyalty points and codes scanned from their sort of Monopoly sweepstakes. Remember their Monopoly games?
0: Yeah, yeah.
1: So they keep files on certain customers. And one customer, they have in the States, they have this kind of, I suppose it's the equivalent to our Freedom of Information Act thing.
0: Right.
1: And he requested his file from McDonald's. And he thought, well, sure, what could be in? It'll be a page long or something. Man likes burgers, something like that. He got a 515-page file from McDonald's, with specific pieces of personal information about
0: what though? I mean,
1: it doesn't really go into it. It just
0: based on your interactions with McDonald's, right?
1: Yeah.
0: What can they know about you?
1: I don't know. This is what drives me mad. This is what, and they say, like, if you're in California now today, you could order it. You could ask for your own one. And they say that the average file from the CIA, if a dossier from the CIA, would be around 500 pages. So if McDonald's have files as big as CIA files on some criminals, they have on people who just want to go there and eat food. If you're a repeat customer, they might have a big file on you. And like you said, what could possibly be on it?
2: Did you know Jim's on the old sweet and sour these days? I wonder what's happened there.
0: Yeah.
1: entry, find it out.
0: Entry for the 15th of July. Decided to not go with this normal sweet and sour order.
1: Turned up.
0: And went with barbecue instead.
1: Just, he said, ah, Jesus, when the when I told him the milkshake machine wasn't working.
0: Like, other than your order, right? Like, yeah. Is it personal stuff as in, like, looked a bit rough today. Think you might be going through something.
1: Think he's having a hard time. Next time he comes...
0: Followed him home.
1: Yeah, it's his birthday next week. We're organising a get-together. To sing to him when he gets here. I mean, I know, it's a strange one,
0: yeah,
1: isn't it?
0: Yeah. Came in wearing the same shirt. Third day in a row.
1: Had the boxes from last week on the passenger seat. My God, did he look rough. Need to shave too.
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0: 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It is Morning Glory with Apple Green. Great food makes every journey better. M&S Food at Apple Green offers a selection of sandwiches, cookies and more on-the-go favourites. Morning to you. Good to have you with us. Thank you for that. Just been chatting about the what I think is an absolutely mind-blowing fact that McDonald's can have 500-page dossiers on some of their repeat customers.
1: Amazing, isn't it?
0: Now, it's I mean, the story is from the States, but I mean, you know, they're a corporate, a global entity, rather.
1: They are definitely.
0: So you'd imagine that, you know, generally the whole idea behind franchises like that is that, you know, if it happens one place, it happens all places.
1: You would take
0: I know there are some exceptions, you know, for example, in France, they serve beer, don't they?
1: They do, yeah. Well, yeah, there's always those different sort of menus, isn't it?
0: Yeah.
1: The French, they trust. They don't trust us.
0: That's true.
1: They trust the French, you know. The French don't be going in.
0: Beer in an Irish McDonald's would not, that wouldn't end well.
1: Yeah. Even if I can't imagine French people even in their own McDonald's. But girls, what is it? Why?
0: Yeah. But anyway, like we're struggling to kind of think what the dossiers could, you know, I mean, other than your regular order. Or,
1: if you looked at mine, it would just be like Big Mac meal, Big Mac meal, Big Mac meal, Big Mac meal. Going back to 1980.
0: Exactly.
1: Four.
0: So it's kind of hard to know what it is, why it would amount to that. But it does make you wonder then who else might kind of, you know. Like, there are times when it's convenient. Like, you know, when you ring the Chinese and from your number, they know who you are. So when it comes to the
1: that
0: delivery.
1: That always frightens me when
0: I know, yeah. It does. Makes you pause for thought about how often you use the Chinese takeaway.
1: When they don't even say your name, the phone rings once and they pick it up and go, "Prof, I rise?" And you go, "Yes." Yes.
0: Right.
1: And they go, "Okay." And that's it. That's the total conversation. That's the sum of the conversation.
0: Because that is the thing, isn't it? It's the fact, like you were saying about with the McDonald's thing, it would just be the same order. Or it's the same
1: order, yeah.
0: Most people fall into that category for just about everything.
1: Everything, yeah.
0: You know?
1: Everything, yeah. Especially when you get to a certain point, you know.
0: Yeah.
1: You know, when they don't even ask you what you're getting as a haircut around anymore. You just sit down.
0: Yeah.
1: You're having to.
0: Mind you, that's sometimes
1: a suitable one.
0: Yeah, that's what I was going to say. Sometimes that comes with age. It's not about what you want, it's about, well, what can I do with that?
1: Yes. Would you like the appropriate one, or would you like something different? No, we'll go with the appropriate.
0: Yeah.
1: Like
0: options are running out at a certain point.
1: Yeah, and I mean, it used to be in the menu, you'd look for what you liked. You'd be there going, "Oh, look at that load, that sounds delicious." Now it's like, which one of these, could you recommend which one of these is less likely to give me heartburn for 3 days?
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1: Oh, wait a minute.
0: Your particular favourites, you know, your best ofs, your greatest hits. You know, from that 7,000, some of your apps, like, for example...
1: Like, I'd have to remember them, you mean?
0: Well, yeah, sometimes. But there's some of them which were, you know, I miss the days when we used to have people ringing and saying it was the sound of a storm.
1: That was great, yeah. Or your man who said, it's the eye of a fish falling over his head.
0: Yeah.
1: Yeah, that was a good
0: those
1: one.
0: Ones. Yeah.
1: Or people who just like to, this diet noise is a second, is it more, a second and a half long?
0: I don't about that.
1: Yeah. Like, second and a half.
0: People who give you that. So, it sounds right, so of a car coming along, yeah, right? And then a fella gets out.
1: And gets out, and then he goes into the shed, and he takes out a mallet.
0: Yeah.
1: And a fish. And he brings the mallet and the fish back to the car. And you're like, oh my God.
0: Yeah. All of that in a second and a half, really.
1: Yeah, wow. Well, just that's what, an element of that.
0: So what do you think? You know.
1: The chancers who go, it's something falling down into something.
0: Yeah. Yeah.
1: Unbelievable.
0: Something hitting off something else.
1: Yeah.
0: Really?
1: Yeah. And it might be round. I'm not going to commit to that.
0: I think we should do that. We should have your guess of the day.
1: Yeah.
0: Favourite guess of the day.
1: That's not a bad idea. I'd be happy to go back on it.
0: We might have to do that. Anyway, in the meantime, you know what would save all of that? Just guess it.
1: Just guess it. Just guess it.
0: Get the right answer and take the money. €40,750 is the jackpot today.
1: Make this a mega money Monday for yourself. It's the right time of week to win it if you can.
0: Look at you getting all DJ. Mega money Monday.
1: That was terrible, actually. I should never say. I'm actually embarrassed. That's the
0: truth. Slightly uncomfortable myself, I have to say.
1: Make it a heart, make your day better than it is at the moment. And wind and over noise. 44-04-100.
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0: Right, let's take a check on the roads. What's the story at the moment? They're saying the N2 inbound, it's busy approaching the Charlestown Place Junction. But an incident there has now been cleared. There's also backed up traffic on the M50 northbound off-ramp at Junction 5 Finglas, which is probably connected. For some reason, traffic inbound on Cabra Road is very heavy between Cabra Cross and Doyle's Corner. The approach from St. Moby Road and Phibsborough Road is also backed up. It's to Fairfield Road Junction. M50 northbound delays still between Junction 9 Red Cow and Junction 7 Lucan. N4 now busy inbound from Junction 3 Lucan Village, and the Nace Road inbound now congested from the M50 to the Long Mile Road Junction. Any updates you have for us? 087-1818-100. Nova traffic is with Windsor Nissan. 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Now it's your turn. Book your test drive today. See windsor.ie.
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4: Good morning, guys. Here's the top three stories this morning. Three women and a young boy remain in hospital following a road collision that claimed the lives of five teenage boys on the M9 motorway yesterday. Donald Trump says the US will scale back military drills with South Korea over what appears to be the country's refusal to join the Iran war. And American actress Hayden Panettiere has died at the age of 36. In sport, Kate O'Connor received her heptathlon gold medal and Andrew Coscarin his 1500 bronze in the European Athletics Championships. An extra time goal from 17-year-old substitute Sam Rooney sealed a remarkable turnaround for St. Pat's yesterday. They secured a 3-2 victory against Shamrock Rovers. And Man City have accepted Barcelona's €70 million bid for Rodri. And the weather mostly dry today, and after a cloudy start, some sunny spells will develop in the afternoon. A warm and humid day with highest temperatures of 22 or 23 degrees. Now you're up to date, we'll have more details at 9. This is Brona for Nova.

0: worth 40,750 euro, and that's the jackpot on the Nova Noise today. This is it, of course. And everything that you can get to know about it, you'll find on nova.ie/Nova Noise. Right, who's first?
1: It's going to be Martin this morning. Good morning to you, Martin.
2: Morning, guys.
0: Hey, Martin, how are you?
2: Thanks a lot. Thanks yourself.
0: Yeah, good. Thank you. Good. How was your weekend? Anything exciting in there?
2: Oh, just fairly relaxed.
1: Good, yeah. That chilling out. Not a bother on you, yeah?
0: Is the way to do it.
1: Soft start to your week, then?
2: Just working away here. Driving a lorry.
1: Right. Oh, well, listen there. Far be it from me to impose conversation on you when you're not really in the humour.
0: Yeah. Martin does sound like a man of few words.
1: Yeah, I get the message. I'll see you now in a minute. I just have one more question.
0: Yeah.
1: Have you any idea what the Nova Noise might be?
2: I think someone taking the lid off a pot and rolling an orange into it for myself.
1: Okay, accept a guess.
0: Okay, is he right?
1: Sorry, Martin.
0: Well,
1: sorry,
0: Martin. Listen, drive on. Thanks a million. Take care of yourself.
2: Bye-bye.
1: We'll let you go there. Right, we'll
0: Yeah. Quite a lively conversationalist.
1: There's a fella now who doesn't want
0: to be no messing there.
1: Well, I think he was actually happier talking to you than me, but we'll figure that out another time.
0: Go that far. Anyway.
1: Kinga, good morning to you, Kinga.
3: Good morning, gentlemen. Happy Monday.
1: Happy Monday to you, Kinga. How's things for you? Whereabouts are you today?
3: I'm in Tala, just working from home, so nothing exciting.
1: No, Grant. Yeah,
0: that'll do.
1: If you see Martin driving past, you give him a little wave today. I think he can do it.
0: And was there anything decent over the weekend? Was there anything out of the ordinary?
3: I actually didn't do anything much. Just relaxed and chilled and went for a few walks.
0: That'll do.
3: That was really it.
1: Nothing wrong with that at all. So let's get you excited this side of the day anyway, or this side of the week. What's your guess?
3: I think it's a lunchbox being tipped over and a pomegranate rolled out of it.
1: Accept a guess.
0: Okay, here we go. Sadly not.
1: Sorry, Kinga.
0: Thanks a million.
3: Bye.
0: Have a great day.
3: Bye.
1: Bye. So Barry, our last player this morning for us. And anyway, good morning, Barry.
4: Hi guys. How are you?
0: Very well, good. Barry. Very well. How are you? More importantly,
4: great. Yeah.
0: Good to hear.
1: How was your weekend, Barry? What sort of madness did you get up to?
4: Great. Enjoying the Ireland wins and the athletics. It was a fantastic weekend.
1: That's right. Fair, yeah. Oh, God, I feel terrible, actually. I forgot it was
0: I know, we're not exactly all over that, but it was very good.
4: I know.
0: It was the European Championships, was it, Barry?
4: European Championships, yeah.
0: Yeah.
4: In athletics and swimming, yeah. Those
0: yeah.
4: lots of medals.
0: Good stuff.
1: Great stuff. So Ireland got on quite good, did they?
4: Very good, yeah. Great.
1: Brilliant. Right, so let's make you a medalist yourself, then.
0: Yeah.
1: What do you reckon?
0: I'll tell you something. If you manage to get the Nova Noise, Barry, you'll jump over all of them in terms of achievements.
4: Achievement.
0: You better believe it.
1: You'll be calling.
4: Open.
0: It'd be like winning an Olympic gold if you can get the Nova Noise. Yeah.
1: Barry Adelaide over here.
4: Indeed.
0: Right, exactly.
1: Give us your guess, Barry.
4: Okay, I think it's a mandarin orange being put through a letterbox and dropping into a mop bucket.
1: Okay, we're going for gold. Accept a guess.
0: Here we go.
1: Sadly not.
4: Try again.
0: Yeah, absolutely, Barry. It was great talking to you. Have a good day.
4: Great. Thanks, guys.
0: Cheers, thank you.
1: Take care. Thanks.
0: Bye-bye now. That's a shame. Right, we'll go again, of course, as we always do. We'll go again a little bit later on. This time it's with Matt Dempsey, because Matt is in for Marty and Dee this week. So he's going to cover all of those kind of carry-on. Between now and then, of course, nova.ie/Nova Noise. Check out the guesses. Most importantly, the clues are there as well as the guesses, but the guesses are really the bit that you have to kind of check out and avoid, because you'd be just wasting the opportunity.
1: Yeah, throwing it away. You don't want to do that.
0: Anyway, you can play again with Matt just after midday.
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0: Yeah, morning to you. Good to have you with us, Rod Stewart. You wear it well. Actually, Rod Stewart, there's a story on the way after 9 o'clock. A story that Rod Stewart, being a proud Scotsman, he won't be happy about.
1: He's going to be very upset, I imagine. Scotland took a real kick in the windbags this week, didn't they?
0: Right. Well, we'll reveal all after 9 o'clock, that story. But also after nine, of course, your chance to win the Frey. They've announced their return to Ireland. They've got a date called, a tour called Autumn Light. It's happening in November at Dublin's National Stadium. God, the National Stadium.
1: Yeah.
0: You don't hear about gigs there as much anymore, really.
1: Not so much, no.
0: It used to be a big kind of venue.
1: Yeah, I was in this, 2 years ago?
0: I think I was in it for a gig. I don't think I was ever actually in it for... I'm trying to think if I was ever in it for a fight.
1: Well...
0: official or unofficial.
1: Oh, right. It wasn't... not with a bar or anything.
0: Yeah. Anyway, the Frey at Dublin's National Stadium in November. You and three friends could be there. Day one of a brand new Nova Know-It-All on the way after 9 o'clock. And that story that the Scots people will not be happy about. And also, Gen Z... is there ever a day goes by when there isn't a Gen Z related story?
1: No, but everybody always picks on generations below them. I have to say,
0: Gen Z. A lot though?
1: I like Gen Z. Millennials never stopped bleating on about their own self importance. Now I tell you something, that'll upset most people.
0: I would have thought that would have appealed to you. I would have thought bleating on about your own self importance is your modus operandi.
1: Nah, it took the shine off me for a while there. Gen Z though, fair play to them, they won't talk to anyone at all.
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0: The N2 inbound, it's busy approaching the Charlestown Place Junction, and that, as a result, has backed up traffic on the M50 northbound off-ramp at Junction 5, Finglas. Cabra Road inbound, still very slow from Quarry Road Junction to Dole's Corner. No reason given. The approach from St. Moby Road and Phibsborough Road is also backed up to Fairfield Road Junction at the moment. North Strand Road inbound backed up from Edges Corner. In Meath, Gardaí have closed part of Beemore Road outside Drogheda due to an incident, so there's a diversion in place there. And in Kildare, the Tulla Road outside of Castle Dermot has a stop-go system in place till 7 o'clock each evening every day this week. Any updates you have for us, 087 18 18 100.
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19: With the latest from the Nova Newsroom, I'm Brona Cox. The government is coming under increasing pressure, and in sport, a remarkable turnaround for St. Pat's. But first, a 7-year-old boy and 3 women are still being treated in hospital after the car they were travelling in was involved in a head-on collision with a stolen car travelling in the wrong direction on the M9 in Kildare yesterday. 2 of the women are in a critical condition. They were on their way to Dublin Airport at the time of the crash in the early hours of yesterday. 5 teenage boys who were in a BMW were killed outright, and post-mortems will be carried out on their bodies today. Neil Michael, reporter with the Irish Examiner, says they are unconfirmed reports some of the youths were wearing balaclavas when the crash happened.
20: Detectives are understood to believe that at least 2 or maybe 3 teenagers in the car are members of a so-called Lucky Dip gang, which is so named as basically they pick their targets at random, be it a house or a car, to steal from. And there's believed to be 60 youths in this gang, aged anywhere between 13 and 19. And I think they're supposed to be involved in like literally hundreds of incidents this year alone.
19: Donald Trump's envoys are meeting Middle East mediators in Cairo to try to move forward his peace plan for Gaza. It comes despite fresh Israeli airstrikes in the territory, which medics say have left several people injured. The US president's proposal calls for an end to military operations, the disarming of Hamas, and the rebuilding of Gaza under a new civilian administration. It's understood his envoy and son-in-law, Jared Kushner, is due to meet the Israeli prime minister later. Meanwhile, the government is coming under increasing pressure over its refusal to issue student visas to Gazans who've been given scholarships by Irish universities. Doris has branded it as morally unjustifiable, given the state supported the programme last year, with the Thánaiste Simon Harris welcoming their arrival. A Belfast law firm has put the Justice Minister on notice of possible legal action over his department's refusal to issue the visas.
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3: Live.
19: And Vanessa Feltz says filming for the upcoming Beatles movie has left her stuck at home. The TV presenter told her Instagram followers she was unable to get in or out of her road due to filming. Sam Mendes' 4 films, starring Irish actors Barry Keoghan and Paul Mescal, along with Harris Dickinson and Joseph Quinn, are due to be released in April 2028. Nova News, sport and weather are next.
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19: Starting with swimming, Mona McSharry claimed a bronze medal in last night's 50 metres breaststroke at the European Aquatics Championships. The third place finish meant the Sligo winner added to her bronze medal in the 200 metres breaststroke and the silver medal she won in the 100 metres breaststroke earlier in the week. Ellen Walsh was crowned double European champion in the 400 metres and 200 metres individual medley events. In athletics, Kate O'Connor received her heptathlon gold medal and Andrew Coscarin his 1500 bronze in the European Athletics Championships. In soccer, Arsenal secured the first trophy of the season on Sunday afternoon. The Gunners were comfortable 3-0 winners against Man City in the Community Shield. An extra time goal from 17-year-old substitute Sam Rooney sealed a remarkable turnaround for St Pat's yesterday as they came from 2 goals behind to eliminate holders Shamrock Rovers from the FAI Cup with a 3-2 victory at Richmond Park. Pats will join their Dublin rivals Bohemians in the quarterfinals draw after they eased to a 4-0 win at home to Longford Town yesterday. And Man City have accepted Barcelona's €70 million bid for Rodri. He looks set to return to Spain following a previous spell with Atletico Madrid prior to moving to City in 2019. And that's your sport.
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19: Mostly dry today and after a cloudy start, some sunny spells will develop in the afternoon. Cloud will increase again in the evening. A warm and humid day with highest temperatures of 22 or 23 degrees. 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

0: Radio Nova with PJ and Jim. Morning to you. It's good to have you with us. Thank you for letting us hang out with you on your Monday. Monday, 17th of August. There's Van Halen and Why Can't This Be Love. Now, there's a few things that are synonymous with Scotland, right?
1: Deep fried
0: Mars bars.
1: Things you would think they would never be beaten at.
0: There's kilts. Kilts, yes. Obviously, very synonymous with Scotland. And in fairness,
1: terrible chippers.
0: One of the most synonymous, of course, is bagpipes.
1: Bagpipes.
0: It is the Scottish thing, isn't it?
1: It's the windy pipe capital of the planet. There's no doubt about it.
0: Mm.
1: And you would imagine that every single time a man in a strange patterned dress of some sort picks up a pipe and hammers out a tune, that it's a Scotsman who knows more about what he's doing than anyone else in the world.
0: Mm.
1: And they've faced a really devastating blow this week.
0: I see what you did there. That's the comedian in you coming out again.
1: I actually didn't mean to do that, but there you go.
0: It's funny bones, PJ. Just had to accept it.
1: I'm a poet that doesn't know anything about it. So I've faced a devastating blow, a very devastating blow, and the World Pipe Band Championships, which they win every year.
0: Specifically bagpipes, is it?
1: Well, it's pipe bands.
0: Oh, okay.
1: Pipe bands of any kind. Listen, a Scotsman could sit in a whoopee cushion and a tune would come out.
0: Oh.
1: That's just the way it is.
0: Yeah.
1: So the Pipe Band World Championships around the world, and they win every year. They win every year. Last 3 years, they walked it. Literally walked it. They were walking as they were playing, right? And it's the first time ever a band from outside the UK has not won. And it's Scotland lost. And Canada.
0: Oh.
1: They were beaten by the Canadians. The Canadians are now the World Pipe Band Championship people. The Simon Fraser University Pipe Band from Vancouver. You couldn't get further away from Scotland without coming back. And the Scots are not taking it well. I mean, it's obvious they're not taking it well. Northern Ireland actually sent a lot. They don't tend
0: to take things well, the Scottish, when it doesn't go their way. They can be quite kind of like caustic about it.
1: Yeah.
0: Yeah.
1: To the point.
0: Now, thankfully, nobody fully understands what they're saying, so it's you know what I mean. Nobody gets overly offended by it.
1: And as an example of what you're saying, Glasgow was named the most violent city in Britain or whatever.
0: Right.
1: And then at some point, it was overtaken, and I can't remember. I think it might have been Birmingham that took over. And the Scots, even then, were like, what do you mean we're not after the most violent city? That's ridiculous. Birmingham! That's ridiculous!
0: You know, they literally just want a title.
1: I was asking the fate of the other day.
0: Even if the title is derogatory, they want the title.
1: They want to be the best.
0: We want to be number one.
1: Yeah.
0: Yeah, but it's the number one worst city. That, it doesn't matter. We want it.
1: There's more heart attacks in Scotland than anywhere else. Hey, in the whole of Europe, hey. And they're delighted because they're the best. You know, they're the best at it. You know,
0: that is embarrassing, isn't it, though?
1: Oh, yeah, yeah. Oh, they're not going to take
0: bag
1: that well.
0: Bagpipes.
1: Oh, they're not going to take that
0: God.
1: Well. Honestly, I can't... I mean, it's literally like being beaten in hurling by Canada, isn't it? If Ireland had a national team and hurling, and you went over and the Canadians won, imagine the embarrassment, the shame. Seriously. We'd be the same. We'd be all hurt over it. They're not even real hurling. And doing all that. I bet you if you look at them, they were all Irish people that moved away anyway. They're actually really Irish people.
0: Mel Innes is claiming that the Carrigaline Pipe Band in Cork are the current world champions.
1: Well, not as of this week. Maybe they were until that.
0: They
1: couldn't have been because the three times.
0: Yeah.
1: This is called the Worlds anyway. This is called the Worlds. But that's Cork all over, isn't it? Yeah. I don't know what they're talking about.
0: That's the wrong world.
1: The Cork one is the big one. Nobody even enters. It was not from Cork because we already know.
0: Yeah. The bagpipe thing is what obviously the furore is about.
1: Yeah.
0: I mean, there's one, you know, it's one thing to have those kind of whistly type lads that go along or whatever.
1: It is.
0: But the bagpipes is the one the Scottish people, I assume, will have taken particularly badly.
1: Oh, they would take to be beaten by a pipe band. Maybe it isn't even all bagpipes. There's people over from Australia, New Zealand, Oman, France. French bagpipers. I mean, there's German pipe bands. I mean, what's a German pipe band? That's a fella playing the guitar, smoking a pipe. And the North had a bunch of people as well. And so they were internationally humiliated. I mean, I don't want to over-egg the pudding here.
0: Are we, like, from an Irish point of view, you know, with Illan pipes and things like that, are we in that neck of the woods?
1: You would imagine so. Yeah, you would imagine so.
0: So we just don't... I wouldn't know.
1: Just not very competitive about
0: it. I wouldn't know about Illan pipes or whatever, whether there's any blowing involved or is it just the squeezy arm bit that goes on.
1: The squeezy arm? Where does the wind come from? Is there a tube that goes into the player?
0: I think it's the, you know, you pump, you like, it's the old elbow action, I think, Mike gives you.
1: Is it?
0: I think maybe.
1: Because it always looks like there's a tube coming out of the pipe and goes into your man's trousers after a feed of Guinness. And he turns it into a beautiful tune about his ancestors.
0: Let's face it, who hasn't done that?
1: Oh, well, if it wasn't for that, I wouldn't know what music was. poor Scotland.
0: Anyway, so have they claimed that, you know, I assume they're going to rally the troops, quite literally. There'll be a Braveheart moment.
1: Well, they might do.
0: And they'll come back
1: fighting.
0: They'll
1: come back stronger next year. 35,000 people were there to watch the Scots fail on the day. So wow. They'll come back. Yes, I think you will be right. There will be a Braveheart moment. There'll be a Mel Gibson moment. They'll be doing that speech and everything. The one they do for everything. Would you give it all for just one chance? One chance to see. I mean, you may take our chips and fights, but you'll never take away our pipes.
0: Possibly the worst news to come out of this is for the people of Scotland themselves. Not just the fact that they've been beaten, but the fact that people who play bagpipes are now going to practice even more.
1: Imagine.
0: That's an unfortunate...
1: Scottish tourism is about to take a terrible blow.
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0: So the Frey are returning to Ireland. The Frey have announced the return with their Autumn Light Tour. It's happening in November. There's dates in Dublin's National Stadium and also in the Ulster Hall in Belfast. We have tickets for the Dublin gig for you and three friends. It's happening on November 12th, to be precise. And as I say, you could be there with three of your friends if you can get the top score this week.
1: Yes, absolutely. So you know what to do. The week has just begun. Set the standard. Early week players have been very good.
0: Very good.
1: Very good of late. Although we had a hell of a player last Friday.
0: Yeah. Came
1: so
0: in at the end.
1: Let's hope he doesn't call again. Now is your chance to do it, though, and set the standard 440-4100.
3: 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Seriously addictive.

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1: Now it's time for the Nova Know-It-All. 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
2: Yeah, all to play for, of course, clean leaderboards. No scores up there at the moment, so whoever is about to come on now is going to set the standard, and you're winning the opportunity to see the fray live in Dublin's National Stadium on the 12th of November. So who's it going to be?
3: Gary is out in Skerries this morning. How are you doing, Gary?
4: And not too bad, sir. How are you?
3: Very, very good, Gary. I'll tell you something. It's no wonder you're in a good mood. Living in Skerries over the last few weeks must have been brilliant.
2: Yeah, the coast there, brilliant.
4: Yeah, very well. They're working, so yeah, doing a bit.
2: Yeah, Skerries is a place that we know very well, PJ, don't we?
3: Yeah, love Skerries.
2: It holds kind of bittersweet memories for us, doesn't it?
3: Yeah, we do dicky dip there in the nude into the water every year.
2: In the freezing cold in November, isn't it?
4: I don't
2: know
4: who that was.
2: Yeah, sorry about that. I hope it didn't frighten the dogs or anything, but anyway. Listen, how was your weekend, Gary? Anything exciting in there for you, was there?
4: No, not a lot. We were just walking away, so we were, and just rest on the Sunday.
2: Oh, fair play to you. All right. Well, listen, let's give you
3: some... I love that Skerries accent. I'm sorry, I just love it.
2: What Skerries accent?
3: You're walking away, Dad, Sunday, not a bother, huh? It's great, isn't it?
2: You do realise you can't snag the listeners. They're the important people.
3: I'm not snagging, I said I love it.
2: Oh, I don't know about you at all. Anyway, Gary, let's give you something to celebrate. Let's see if we can get you on the leaderboard for these tickets for the fray. You ready to give it a bash?
4: Yeah, 100%.
2: Best of luck. Right, 60 seconds on the clock. Here we go.
3: Dracula is an 1897 novel by what author?
4: Bram Stoker.
3: Which Irish actor is set to portray Ringo Starr in the new Beatles movies?
4: Pass.
3: Barry Keoghan, French Queen Marie Antoinette famously said, let them eat what?
4: Tomatoes.
3: Cake. What is the capital of Bulgaria?
4: Bulgaria. Pass.
3: What pop band? Sophia, what pop band had hits including Don't Stop Moving and Bring It All Back?
4: Steps.
3: S Club 7. What is the only country that has a border with Monaco?
4: Italy.
3: France, what part of an egg gives custard its yellow colour?
4: Yolk.
3: What colour flag is raised in Gaelic football when a two-pointer is scored?
4: Green.
3: It's orange. What band did Taylor Hawkins play drums with until 2022?
4: Pass.
3: Foo Fighters.
2: Oh,
3: it was
2: Lord.
3: Foo Fighters.
2: That was not a good run for you, Gary, to be fair to you.
4: A disaster.
2: Not a good run.
3: It was a
2: run.
3: Bit downhill after

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0: Love with BJ and Jim. It is Morning Glory with M&S Food and Apple Green. From breakfast on the go to dinner tonight, you can pump in and pick up your favourites. Morning to you. Good to have you with us. Thank you for that. So 087-188-100 again if you want to get in touch with us. Just as somebody has actually, following on from that story, we're saying the Scottish nation rocked by the fact that somebody beat them in a bagpipe competition. Yeah. Well, it was called a pipe band competition. But anyway, the story was basically that the Scottish people had been, you know, the Scottish nation had been beaten in a bagpipe off.
1: Yeah.
0: First time in 3 years.
1: Off. The world's biggest bagpipe off, yeah.
0: Somebody texted in to say this goes one better. The Irish Defence Forces apparently made history by winning the Bradley category of the US Army's Sullivan Cup.
1: Right, yeah.
0: Which is actually known, apparently, as the Tank Olympics.
1: The Tank Olympics, right, exactly. Okay.
0: But what made it particularly special was that they beat the Americans.
1: Oh, very good.
0: Having borrowed a tank off them because they don't have any themselves.
1: Ah, you're joking me.
0: Remarkably, the team achieved this despite Ireland owning zero tanks and Bradley fighting vehicles and training for only 2 weeks.
1: Ah, you're joking. That's amazing, isn't it?
0: So they borrowed a tank.
1: That's like a fella coming into your gaff and you go, do you want to play me new computer game? And he whips you exactly. And goes off home.
0: Yeah. Or says to you, you know, I don't really play computer games. And then just beats you up and down.
1: He goes, yeah, that looks like a bit of crack. Wouldn't be my thing. And walks off leaving you humiliated. That's incredible.
0: Burn.
1: Well done, damn.
0: Yeah. Anyway, listen, the other thing is, whatever about Scotland feeling a little bit sorry for themselves or whatever after that being fully bagpiped out of it.
1: Blown away, literally, yeah.
0: Literally blown away. That's one nation. There's an entire generation.
1: A generation.
0: That's feeling that they're going through what they're calling their quarter-life crisis.
1: I know, yeah. We've talked a lot about these crises on this show. Of course, there was the traditional midlife crisis that you get around the time you're midlife. Everyone argues when that is. And, you know, if you say to someone they're middle-aged when they're 50s now, they go, how dare you? You're going, trust me, you're past middle. You're not going to do 110 years. And then there's the late-life crisis we spoke about. You get to a point in your life
0: where I didn't hear about that now.
1: Oh, we did that story. Of course you blacked that one out, though, because, well, maybe you just don't remember. But we did that one, the late-life crisis.
0: What then? When does that happen?
1: What age are you now? I'd say you're...
0: Midlife.
1: You're settling into it. You're settling into it. And that's where you start going, well, how should I live? You know, well, now that I know my body's potential is kind of not going to get any better, and now that I know, you know, it's a crisis to do with your decline, let's put it that way. But now they're also saying the quarter life crisis. Gen Z, Generation Z, they have the quarter life crisis.
0: Right. And so what age are they? What age is a quarter life crisis?
1: 18 to 29 now.
0: What age is Gen Z?
1: They're 18 to 29. They're 8. That's the Gen Z. That's the age range at the moment.
0: Okay.
1: 18 to 29.
0: So they're going through it.
1: They are now going through it, yeah. Right. And it's because they're saying, the future, I don't know what it's going to do, and I don't know how to manage it, and I don't. But in fairness, they're right. It's not like millennials that were going, hold on a minute now. I know that doesn't affect me directly, but I just feel really bad about it. You know, Gen Z are actually right. There's not a lot out there for them.
0: Oh, stop whinging about it.
1: I'm actually doing the opposite of whinging. I'm trying to support them. I think, you know, there's really...
0: No, that's what I'm saying to them, not to you.
1: Oh, right, yeah.
0: Yeah, to them.
1: So, like, I have to say, I'm on their side.
0: Ah, you're always on their side.
1: Yeah, because I like to
0: but
1: see...
0: But nobody can take you seriously. You're like cyclists and everything. You know, your judgment is flawed.
1: That's the late life crisis kicking in there now, look. Can't really agree, but without I think that basically the whole thing of this is, right? Midlife crisis, late life crisis, quarter life crisis.
0: Life is a crisis.
1: Well, yes, exactly. When do we just get to the stage where we accept it's not us against them, it's just life nowadays. Yeah. It's so hard. It's a crisis from start
0: We're all in crisis.
1: To finish. We're all in crisis. Yeah.
0: Because, like, in fairness, I know what you're saying. They are right insofar as, like, from a housing perspective and everything.
1: They're never going to.
0: Yeah. But there are people, you know, of an older age who might never own a house themselves.
1: Yeah. Don't I know one of them? Oh, my God. And then I go and I try to speak to a Gen Zer about it. And you get the Gen Z stare. Why is that old man? Thinking I should
0: try. Try to claim some of my problems.
1: Yeah, why do you want to talk to me, old man?
2: Radio
1: I got
2: Nova.
1: No hopes of my own.
2: Seriously addictive.

0: Trouble with PJ and Jim. The House of Fun from Madness is the final one from us.
1: That's it, yeah, we're
0: That's
1: done.
0: That's it.
1: Well, the week begins again. So there you go. Enjoy your week. Don't be like the Scottish bagpipe team. Keep your wind about you. Keep doing what you're doing.
0: Yeah, Matt Dempsey's in for both Marty and Dee. I almost forgot who they were there for a minute. It's been so long since we've seen them.
1: Yeah, look at that.
0: That's the nature of this business, you know.
1: Jeepers,
0: they forget you easily.
1: They literally have had 1 week's holiday so far, and we're like, who are they?
0: Yeah. God, I almost forgot their names. Mind you, PJ forgets my name as soon as he leaves the building.
1: Well, I'm already forgetting your name. Your man is coming in now. And enjoy him, and we will be back to keep enjoying the week tomorrow morning, Tuesday from 6.
2: So, what do you get inside?

0: 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The Vinyl Vault. 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
2: With the latest from the Nova Newsroom, I'm Brona Cox. Tributes are being paid to US actress Hayden Panettiere. And in sport, Mona McSherry claimed 3 medals. But first, a 7-year-old boy and 3 women are still being treated in hospital after the car they were travelling in was involved in a head-on collision with a stolen car travelling in the wrong direction on the M9 in Kildare yesterday. 2 of the women are in a critical condition. They were on their way to Dublin Airport at the time of the crash in the early hours of yesterday. 5 teenage boys who were in a BMW were killed outright and post-mortems will be carried out on their bodies today. Neil Michael, reporter with the Irish Examiner, says there are unconfirmed reports some of the youths were wearing balaclavas when the crash happened.
3: Detectives are understood to believe that at least 2 or maybe 3 teenagers in the car are members of a so-called Lucky Dip gang, which is so named as basically they pick their targets at random, be it a house or a car, to steal from. And there's believed to be 60 youths in this gang, aged anywhere between 13 and 19. And I think they're supposed to be involved in like literally hundreds of incidents this year alone.
2: Emergency services are attending a serious incident on the rail line between Thurles and Limerick Junction. Irish Rail says trains are suspended until further notice. Transfers via bus are being arranged. The route forms part of the busy Houston to Cork mainline, with services between the capital, Kerry and Limerick likely to also be affected. Tributes are being paid to US actress Hayden Panettiere, who has died at the age of just 36. She's best known for her roles in TV shows Nashville and Heroes, as well as in the Scream movie franchise. Her father has said she brought immeasurable love and joy to all who knew her.
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1: Live.
2: And 40% say they're setting more ambitious goals for their life, but most people wait 2 years before taking action. Learning a language, playing a musical instrument, and taking on DIY and home repairs are the most popular new skills people want to master. Major life events, such as a bereavement, becoming a parent, or being made redundant, are the main catalysts which push people towards pursuing their dreams, according to the survey by Vodafone. Nova News. Sport and weather are next.
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2: Starting with swimming, Mona McSherry claimed a bronze medal in last night's 50 metres breaststroke at the European Aquatics Championships. The third place finish meant the Sligo winner added to her bronze medal in the 200 metres breaststroke and the silver medal she won in the 100 metres breaststroke earlier in the week. Ellen Walsh was crowned double European champion in the 400 metres and 200 metres individual medley events. In athletics, Kate O'Connor received her heptathlon gold medal and Andrew Coscarin his 1500 bronze in the European Athletics Championships. In soccer, Arsenal secured the first trophy of the season on Sunday afternoon. The Gunners were comfortable 3-0 winners against Man City in the Community Shield. An extra time goal from 17-year-old substitute Sam Rooney sealed a remarkable turnaround for St Pat's yesterday as they came from 2 goals behind to eliminate holders Shamrock Rovers from the FAI Cup with a 3-2 victory at Richmond Park. Pats will join their Dublin rivals Bohemians in the quarterfinals draw after they eased to a 4-0 win at home to Longford Town yesterday. And Man City have accepted Barcelona's €70 million bid for Rodri. He looks set to return to Spain following a previous spell with Atletico Madrid prior to moving to City in 2019. And that's your sport.
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2: Mostly dry today and after a cloudy start, some sunny spells will develop in the afternoon. Cloud will increase again in the evening A warm and humid day with highest temperatures of 22 or 23 degrees. 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

Baker Street from Jerry Rafferty at Radio Nova, playing seriously addictive music, and The Scientist from Coldplay. For the lads in the front office, they know who they are. They're a bit lukewarm on that song. The lads in the front office, whoever you are, you know who you are. Good afternoon to you, or good morning to you at this point. I hope you're not working too hard. It's Matt Dempsey from Marchie on Monday. Good morning. Mid-August already. I think we need some Bruce Springsteen after that. Glory days at Nova.

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0: Children of the Revolution from T-Rex at Radio Nova, and some Stunning before that. And Brewing Up a Storm, it's Matt from Marty on this Monday. Like, seriously addictive music. Liam Gallagher in the papers today declaring he's sober again as he gets himself fighting fit for the premiere of the new Oasis reunion documentary. And he revealed he's ditched the booze in a bid to be the red carpet ready person that he is for next month's premiere of Don't Look Back in Anger. And asked if he's had, well, the bevy's chilling ahead of yesterday's FA Community Shield clash between Man City and Arsenal. Can't be happy. 3-0 Arsenal. Well, he said, the body's a temple, I'm afraid. I'm bringing sexy back for the Premier. Fair play to him. I suppose it's an age thing as well. In his 20s. A bad boy in his 30s. Now in his 50s. All things kind of calm down. You look back and you say, well, I've done that. It's time to be more kind of responsible. Speaking of Liam, we'll do him and Noel and the rest of the lads. Roll with it in just a moment, Nova.
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0: Rocking in the Free World from Neil Young on Radio Nova. Want to drift, rally, get behind the wheel of a supercar or supercars, hit the track, see mondellopark.ie. That's who we're here with today. Also music in there too from Oasis, as we mentioned. Neil? Who's Neil? Liam is all clean now. No bevies ahead of the premiere of the documentary, and roll with it. There's the thing, actually. If you wanted to be the next Liam or Noel, and you're in a band, you probably need a little bit of a leg up. Now, this is done every year. 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Irish Music Month. And we could be playing you instead of Oasis here at Radio Nova when you become a big, big star. Knocking on Heaven's Door in a couple of minutes' time from Bob Dylan. And we'll also do Today in Music History. We pop back to 1991.
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Knocking on Heaven's Door, Bob Marley. Bob Marley, Bob Dylan. I'm having an awful issue with names. Just back from holidays, that's why. Still, my head is still over the far side of the Mediterranean, that's why. Bob Dylan, Knocking on Heaven's Door, Radio Nova playing seriously addictive music. It can only get worse between now and later. So on this day in music history, today in 1991, Nirvana shot the video for Smells Like Teen Spirit at GMT Studios in Culver City in California. Now, it cost less than $50,000 to make, which when you think of music videos, that's fairly cheap. When you think of Jackson and Thriller, which is $1 million back at the time. So $50,000, that's not bad. But the shoot features real Nirvana fans as the audience, which was a good thing to do. Do you want to be in a Nirvana video? You don't get paid or anything, but do you want to be in a Nirvana video? Yeah, sure, no problem. Back this day, 1991. Let's remember the song. Nirvana.

0: Seriously addictive music at Radio Nova on this day in music history today. 1991, Nirvana shot the video for That Smells Like Teen Spirit, cost $50,000. And those Nirvana fans as the, well, as the audience, proper real fans. I don't know about you, but I went and had a look while that was playing to remind me of the video. Yeah, it was pretty cool at the time. I don't think there's anyone from this part of the world who featured in the video as an extra or anything that kind of way, was there? I don't think there was, but if you do know better, do drop me a text at 0871818100. Were you in that video? Maybe you were. Maybe you're knocking around and you got in the video at the time. Puddle of Mud on the way in the next hour, some Lou Reed as well. And we'll do some Fleetwood Mac as well on the way here to Nova.
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19: With the latest from the Nova Newsroom, I'm Brona Cox. Warnings that further protesting is inevitable, and in sport, Rory McIlroy is pretty pessimistic. But first, the parish priest of Athy says the community remains in shock and devastation after a two-car crash on the M9 in County Kildare claimed the lives of five teenagers and left four others seriously injured. The head-on collision happened in the early hours of yesterday morning when a BMW car carrying the five teenage boys was driven southbound on the northbound carriageway. Three women and a seven-year-old boy who were travelling in the other car were seriously injured and remain in hospital. Local parish priest Seamus McEntee says he was travelling on that same road just a few hours before the incident.
20: I came back that road late Saturday evening, in fact the M9, and so just thinking a few hours after I had been on it, this terrible crash happened. So it's just mystery, bewilderment, because we've been hearing about crashes more recently as well. But initial thoughts were certainly for those who've died, but especially those who are injured and still in hospital.
19: Emergency services are attending a serious incident on the rail line between Thurles and Limerick Junction. Irish Rail says trains are suspended until further notice. Transfers via bus are being arranged. The route forms part of the busy Houston to Cork main line, with services between the capital, Kerry and Limerick, likely to be also affected. There are warnings further protesting is inevitable if the government proceeds with its plan to wind down fuel supports. Fuels for Ireland wants the government to pause plans to increase the excise duty on fuel from September, which it says could push diesel over €2 a litre. Protests over rising fuel prices brought the country to a standstill earlier this year.
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22: Live.
19: And homeowners are moving away from choosing grey tones in favour of warmer colours. Greens and pinks have risen in popularity, according to sales figures for the first half of the year from the paint brand Lick. However, despite the minimalist palette going out of fashion, the company says white paint remains popular, while sales of neutral beige tones and top also increased. Nova News. Sport and weather are next.
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19: Starting with soccer, Arsenal overcame Man City by 3-0 in yesterday's Community Shield. Mikel Arteta's side opened the new season on Friday night when they take on Coventry City at the Emirates Stadium. Meanwhile, 17-year-old Sam Rooney came off the bench to complete a 3-2 turnaround victory for St. Pat's in their FAI Cup third-round encounter with Shamrock Rovers yesterday. Bohemians also advanced to the quarterfinals as they secured a 4-0 win at home to Longford Town last night. Elsewhere, Scotland have confirmed the appointment of Sebastian Pocogonoli as the new manager of their men's national team. The Belgian replaces Steve Clark after he resigned from the position in the wake of Scotland's group stage exit in the World Cup. And in golf, Rory McIlroy had a week to forget at the St. Jude Championship after finishing 66th out of 68 golfers. The Masters champion ended on 8 over par, 25 shots behind winner Scottie Scheffler. He says he's pretty pessimistic about his chances for the rest of the playoffs.
25: Swing wasn't in sync, and you obviously didn't do a ton of practice coming in here, so I guess nice to shake the rust off a little bit, but you know, I'm going to have to work pretty hard between now and next Thursday to feel like I have any sort of golf game to compete next week.
19: And that's your sports.
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19: Mostly dry today, and after a cloudy start, some sunny spells will develop in the afternoon. Cloud will increase again in the evening. A warm and humid day with highest temperatures of 22 or 23 degrees. 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

0: Blurry Puddle of Mud on Radio Nova. I think seriously addictive music. Fleetwood Mac as well. Go Your Own Way. Later on at about 10 to 1, we do some music news. And there's some news in there regarding Fleetwood Mac, which I'll tell you about then at about 20 to 1, 10 to 1, around that time. Tears for Fears in a couple of minutes' time after this guy. It's Lou Reed, and it's a perfect day on Radio Nova.
1: Just a perfect day. Drink sangria in the park. And then later

0: 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Under the Bridge from Red Hot Chili Peppers. Some music from Tears for Fears as well. And Everybody Wants to Rule the World. Now, Brona mentioned this in news. If you're travelling by train out of Dublin, Houston, and going south, the serious issues to Cork, Kerry and Limerick on the intercity trains. It's due to a tragic incident on the line between Thurles and Limerick Junction. It's currently being attended to by emergency services. Now, the line is closed as a result, and they're organising buses to kind of take you the rest of the way. So if you're heading that direction from Dublin Airport, not Dublin Airport, but Dublin, Houston, Cork, Kerry and Limerick, issues there with you'd be transferred by bus instead of going all the way on the train. Right, Imelda dropped me a text earlier on and says, any chance of some Santana and Smooth? Because it's a song that really means a lot to her, and it's her birthday today. She turns the big 4-0. Ooh, life begins at 40. Of course it does. We mentioned, we did our On This Day in Music History, the video for, of course, Nirvana and Smells Like Teen Spirit. Well, next, a song that had a video from an American band that was partly filmed in a church in Prague, and I just looked and I think I've been in that church. It's on the way next here at Nova.
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0: Smooth from Santana at Radio Nova, playing seriously addictive music. And Budapest from George Ezra. We'd numb from Linkin Park. And it was St. Vitus Cathedral in Prague, the kind of castle where part of the video for that featured for that song. Because we're talking about videos today, because on this day, music history was all about Nirvana, Smells Like Teen Spirit, and the anniversary today when it was made. But Prague, great place. Budapest, haven't been to. My travels last week was in Dubrovnik and Montenegro. Gorgeous, gorgeous places. Beautiful, beautiful places. That part of the world is amazing. It was a little bit hot. A little bit hot. Too hot for me on some days. Anyway, just after midday today, there's over 40 grand up for grabs for that. You can go a lot of city trips all over Europe and the world for that kind of money. Little weekends away. How many weekends away would €40,750 get you? Quite a lot, I'd say. Quite a lot, not just in Europe. A bit further afield as well. We're going to play for that just after midday. Make sure you're listening and make sure you're going to have a go. There's 8 clues, including the latest clue. A pedal bin has nothing to do with it. A pedal bin has nothing to do with it. And all the wrong guesses as well, all on the website. But I want to give you that money. I'm back from holidays. I'm here from Marty, and I want to give you that money. So make sure you're with me after midday.
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0: Elton John's Daniel on Radio Nova. Could you mention Kai Curran on the text? Also, can you mention Helen Fleming playing The Boys Are Back in Town? And a technical question. No point asking me a technical question. We'll ask Inspector Gadgets outside what's up with your listen back feature on the app. Have to log in to access it. I have no idea, but I'll ask Inspector Gadgets outside and he'll be able to tell me and I'll be able to tell you. There you go. Don't be asking me technical questions on apps and websites and things like that. My job here is to press the button. That's my job. And it works most of the time. So Nova Noise is on the way. Sorry, I'm in silly post-holiday mood. Nova Noise is on the way. €40,750 up for grabs, as we mentioned, for our little friend. If I can get the cursor to go to it. And that's it. You want to play? Stay where you are. Going to play just after the news.
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11: With the latest from the Nova Newsroom, I'm Brona Cox. Fontaines DC have teased a new album, and in sport, Rory McIlroy had a week to forget. But first, the parish priest of Athy says the community remains in shock and devastation after a two-car crash on the M9 in County Kildare claimed the lives of five teenagers and left four others seriously injured. The head-on collision happened in the early hours of yesterday morning when a BMW car carrying the five teenage boys was driven southbound on the northbound carriageway. Three women and a seven-year-old boy who were travelling in the car were seriously injured and remain in hospital. There are warnings further protesting is inevitable if the government proceeds with its plan to wind down fuel supports. Fuels for Ireland wants the government to pause plans to increase the excise duty on fuel from September, which it says could push diesel over €2 a litre. Protests over rising fuel prices brought the country to a standstill earlier this year. Head of Fuels for Ireland, Kevin McPartlin, says patterns on social media which arose ahead of the demonstrations earlier this year are repeating now.
12: We are seeing the commentary from people who were high profile within the protest last time round. One thing that's slightly different this time is some of the dog whistling, some of the far right stuff that was beginning to appear toward the end of that, that's far more front and centre. It's not just about fuel prices, but fuel pricing is seeming to be the hook on which they're hanging their displeasure on. So yeah, I definitely see that we are following patterns that we ignored in March.
11: Nearly 30 years after rapper Tupac Shakur was murdered, opening statements are due to begin today in the trial of the man accused of orchestrating the killing. Dwayne Keefe D. Davis denies involvement in the 1996 drive-by shooting, but could face life in prison if convicted. Under Nevada law, the 63-year-old can be charged with murder, even if he didn't pull the trigger.
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1: Live.
11: And Fontaines DC have teased a new album. A video on social media says it'll be called Dopamine Chamber, with the year 2026 included in the video. The Dublin band are headlining Electric Picnic on Sunday, August 30th. Nova News. Sport and weather are next.
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11: Starting with soccer, Arsenal overcame Man City by 3-0 in yesterday's Community Shield. Mikel Arteta's side opened the new season on Friday night when they take on Coventry City at the Emirates Stadium. Meanwhile, 17-year-old Sam Rooney came off the bench to complete a 3-2 turnaround victory for St. Pat's in their FAI Cup third-round encounter with Shamrock Rovers yesterday. Bohemians also advanced to the quarterfinals as they secured a 4-0 win at home to Longford Town last night. Elsewhere, Scotland have confirmed the appointment of Sebastian Pococanoli as the new manager of their men's national team. The Belgian replaces Steve Clarke after he resigned from the position in the wake of Scotland's group stage exit in the World Cup. And in golf, Rory McIlroy had a week to forget at the St Jude Championship after finishing 66th out of 68 golfers. The Masters champion ended on 8 over par, 25 shots behind winner Scottie Scheffler. He says he's pretty pessimistic about his chances for the rest of the playoffs.
14: Swing wasn't in sync, and you obviously didn't do a ton of practice coming in here, so I guess nice to shake the rust off a little bit, but you know, I'm going to have to work pretty hard between now and next Thursday to feel like I have any sort of golf game to compete next week.
11: And that's your sport.
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11: Mostly dry today, and after a cloudy start, some sunny spells will develop in the afternoon. Cloud will increase again in the evening. A warm and humid day with highest temperatures of 22 or 23 degrees. 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
0: The lady, she does not lie. Ah, Brona, almost 41 grand up for grabs. Call me now, 440-4100 is our number. Lovely, lovely amount of money. And I'm sure at this point you've been through the clues and all the incorrect guesses on the website. Give me a shout now.
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0: Karen and Take Me Out at Radio Nova Blink. Seriously Addicted Music is Matt Dempsey. Good afternoon. On a Monday, Radiohead's High and Dry in there too. The Nova Noise. James, what do you think it is?
1: I think it's a tin of Dynone getting a tropical flu getting opened and poured into a lid by a tin opener.
0: Dynone. The brand Dynone, is it?
1: Yeah, the tropical fruit and all along with it. Spain, Southeast Asia, and all the tropical.
0: And you a tropical fruit man, are you?
1: No.
0: You don't like the tropics?
1: No.
0: Thanks.
1: Ah, should be strong again. No problem, thank you.
0: So, Suzanne, what do you think it is?
2: Is it a pine cone being dropped out of a letterbox? From inside, out of a letterbox?
0: A pine cone being dropped out of a letterbox?
2: Not into the letterbox.
0: Not out. In, but out. The opposite direction. It ain't, I'm afraid.
2: Okay.
0: Thanks.
2: Thank you.
0: Hello, Radio Nova.
3: Oh, good afternoon. How's it going?
0: Not too bad. Who's that?
3: It's Alan here.
0: Alan. Very good. Alan, what do you think it is?
3: I think it's a mandarin being pushed off a counter into a lunchbox.
0: A mandarin being pushed off a counter into a lunchbox.
3: Yeah. A lunchbox.
0: Is it, though? It ain't, I'm afraid. Thanks.
3: No worries, thanks very much.
0: We go on and on and on and on, and Pat Courtney is your man after five for the next chance to play the Nova Noise from Radio Nova.

0: Ray Davis with the Kinks and sunny afternoon at Radio Nova, and Midnight Oil and Beds Are Burning. Seriously addictive music to hear at Nova. Just an update on the disruption on the trains. There was issues earlier on, Dublin out of Houston to Cork, Kerry and Limerick, and customers are advised the line is reopened between Thurles and Limerick Junction at about 11:40 today. So that, of course, follows an earlier tragic incident which the emergency services were at, and services between Dublin, Houston, Cork, Kerry and Limerick were disrupted. Delays of 30 to 60 minutes remain, but that's expected to ease as the day goes on. So if you're heading that direction, Cork, Kerry or Limerick by train out of Houston today, there will be delays, but they will ease eventually. Miriam was on to me and said, I heard you mention the lady who turned 40 today. She said, I turned 40 at the weekend. And you're right, life does begin at 40. Any chance of something nice for me? I think I have a nice song for you from Nickelback in a couple of minutes' time.
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0: 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One TV show I love, and don't judge me, The Great British Bake Off. Love it. Follow it every week and all the spin-off as well. Well, Channel 4 say, well, they've promised that Nigella Lawson will bring warmth, wit and passion to the show. And they've released a photograph for the first time with all four together. Paul, Noel, and of course, the other one, Alison Hammond, who's just on every TV show, isn't she? But they think that she will bring a lot of warmth, wit and passion, because she is quite funny. And she's been around for a long time. Brilliant baker and cook too. A big fan for many, many years. But look forward to that. The filming has completed and the show is expected to air next month. It's always kind of September, October, isn't it? Run into Christmas, The Great British Bake Off. Don't be judging me now because I like a bit of baking. At the odd time, you should see my scones and my cupcakes. They are just amazing and very, very tasty. With music news coming very shortly, there's music news on Fleetwood Mac. Brian Adams got to do something special over the weekend, which we'll hear about in a couple of minutes' time.
1: 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And right now, it's worth so much money. More than 40,000 euro is on the table this week. So head to nova.ie to hear the noise and see the clues. And who knows, your next guess might just be the one. The Nova Noise. It doesn't get more seriously addictive. 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
2: Well, Fleetwood Mac's 1977 blockbuster Rumours will be celebrating its 50th anniversary in 2027. And in advance of that golden occasion, the album will be, well, it'll see a new book as part of its publisher's The Great Album Series. Released on the 4th of February 1977, the LP transformed Fleetwood Mac from a veteran British-American rock act into a global phenomenon. Seen as a cultural landmark through insightful writing and more than 200 photographs and pieces of memorabilia, Fleetwood Mac and Rumours 50 Years will be released on the 27th of October next. Bryan Adams has spoken about the pleasure of having Pat Benatar and Neil Gallardo supporting him on tour, which has been happening since last October, but he was very excited having them on stage all together doing a song on Saturday night in Detroit. And he said, "This is Motown City, so we invited the Rock and Roll Hall of Fame duo to join me and my band on stage for the first time. And what they did was they delivered a spiritual rendition of Stevie Wonder's Superstition." Bryan and Pat shared the lead vocals, while Gallardo and Adams' Keith Scott traded guitar licks. And afterwards, Bryan said, "Thanks to everybody. That was awesome." 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More music news on nova.ie.

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1: I tell you, love it. Breakfast in America, Supertramp at Radio Nova, playing seriously addictive music. Step too far, Matt. We're finished, from Kevin, regarding my love of the Great British Bake Off. Do you think Paul and Nigella will get on, from one texter here? Well, there was rumours that there was a bit of going on, you know, not getting on. And we'll just have to wait and see. Maybe that was just stuff they put out, so we'll go and watch the show when it does come on. Right, I'm here for D after 1 o'clock on the lunch break. And as always, we'll do three songs from the 1980s to kick it all off just after one.
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8: With the latest from the Nova Newsroom, I'm Ruby McManus. Work is underway to install 10 new zebra crossings around Dublin City. And in sport, it looks Rodri's 7-year stay at Man City is coming to an end. But first, the parish priest of Athy says the community remains in shock and devastation after a two-car crash on the M9 in County Kildare claimed the lives of 5 teenagers and left 4 others seriously injured. The head-on collision happened in the early hours of yesterday morning when a BMW car carrying the 5 teenage boys was driven southbound on the northbound carriageway. 3 women and a 7-year-old boy who were travelling in the other car were seriously injured and remain in hospital. Additionally, the Garda Representative Association wants social media companies held responsible as young people continue filming themselves engaging in dangerous driving. Fiosru, the police ombudsman, is investigating yesterday's crash on the M9 as it's understood Gardaí came in contact with the BMW the teenagers were travelling in earlier in the night. Mark Ferris from the Garda Representative Association says if platforms took action, it would stop copycats.
9: That social media aspect of it, once they become aware of criminal offences, creating a threat to life, they are legislated to bound to inform on Garda Síochána, and social media companies need to do that, but they're not. And as soon as possible, and take other action as necessary. And that would mean that you remove or restrict the material where it's appropriate, preserving it as evidence.
8: A group representing fuel sellers is calling for TDs to return to Leinster House and cancel plans for excise duties to be increased. Fuels for Ireland says plans to phase out fuel supports from September need to be delayed, as diesel prices could rise above €2 a litre. Coordinated demonstrations in April led to roads and fuel depots around the country being blocked in response to rising oil prices triggered by the war in Iran. Kevin McPartland from Fuels for Ireland says the government needs to take urgent action to prevent similar scenes happening again.
10: We are seeing the social media content. We are seeing the commentary from people who were high profile within the protest last time round. And we are saying to government, this is not going to work. And so the government now over the weekend seemed to leak that they were planning to review the excise duty reinstatement. But the first phase, that which would happen on the 1st of September, has to go through because it would require the Dáil to sit to prevent it.
8: Work is underway to install 10 new zebra crossings around Dublin City. They won't have traditional flashing amber lights though. Signs which cost around 75% less will be used instead. 5 will be installed on the north side and 5 on the south side.
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7: Live.
8: And Ireland's European heptathlon champion believes more athletes will break through before the LA Olympics. Kate O'Connor won gold in a sensational performance over 2 days in Birmingham. Kate says there is a great sense of excitement for Team Ireland.
11: We're all inspiring each other at the moment, and I think we're showing each other that anything's possible. And I wouldn't be surprised if there's going to be a few more athletes that break through between now and the Olympics. I think that we have the talent, we have the depth, and we have the expertise in the country. So, yeah, I wouldn't be shocked if there's a few more medal potentials by the time we get to LA.
8: Nova News, sport and weather are next.
12: Oh no, Larkin.
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8: Starting with swimming, and Mona McSharry admits she didn't miss swimming after she stepped away from the pool following the conclusion of the 2024 Olympic Games. The Sligo native secured 3 of Ireland's 5 medals at the European Aquatics Championships, with Ellen Walsh securing the other 2. McSharry believes her break from the sport allowed her to have a healthier relationship with it.
14: There's a time in my life where swimming was everything, and you know, it's still a huge part of my life, but I think as I mature and grow older, I'm disconnecting myself from just being a swimmer, and that's my only identity.
8: Meanwhile in golf, Rory McIlroy admits he's worried about his game ahead of this week's BMW Championship. The Masters winner finished 66 out of 68 golfers in the first FedEx Cup playoff event, the St. Jude Championship. He also trailed the winner, Scotty Scheffler, by 25 shots. The playoffs continue in Missouri this Thursday. And in soccer, Real Betis are emerging as contenders to sign Ireland striker Troy Parrott. The AZ forward had been linked with the move to Championship side West Ham. However, a bid was rejected by the Dutch side. Local media in the Netherlands now report that the La Liga club are interested in recruiting the former Spurs player. And finally, Rodri could become the latest high-profile departure from Man City. The FA Cup champions accepted a €76 million bid from Barcelona for his signature. And that's your sport.
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8: Mostly dry this afternoon with some sunny spells developing. Cloud will increase again in the evening and rain will spread from the west towards nightfall. A warm day overall with highest temperatures of 21 to 23 degrees. 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
3: It's a Monday, so the perfect way to get you through the remainder of Monday is a triple play from the 1980s. Some REM coming up in a couple of minutes' time, and also a song, well, that you know, the one that features that old Irish folk song, She Moved Through the Fair. Well, it samples it, you know the thing we mean, from that Scottish band. That's on the way too, but we'll kick it off with this from Kate Bush on the lunch break on the 80s triple play. How about running up that hill? It's Nova.

0: Seriously Addictive Music at Radio Nova, the 80s triple play on the lunch break for a Monday. Kate Bush, Running Up That Hill, some REM, and the brilliant, brilliant Simple Minds with Jim Kerr and the Belfast Child. We'll do more tomorrow just after 1 o'clock.
1: I said, who's that girl there? I wonder what went wrong so that she had to roam the streets. She don't do major credit cards, I doubt she does receipts. It's all not quite legitimate. And what a scummy man. Just give him half a chance, I bet he'll rob you if he can. Can see it in his eyes.

0: The lunch break from Radio Nova. We're here with Carol Nash, rated as excellent on Trustpilot, with over 975 five-star reviews as of November 2025. See carolnash.ie. Young Americans and David Bowie. I had enough, quite a lot of Americans last week on our cruise, and they are loud. Are they loud? Are they loud? They are loud. And I had to say it, of course, nearly got into a row. Do you have to be so loud? They said, we do, we're American. But there you are. I mentioned this earlier on, and a couple of people inquiring. It's the forthcoming Irish Music Month, and we do play a lot of Irish music here at Radio Nova, and we're looking for Ireland's newest local hero for your chance to record and release a song with a guaranteed national radio play. $5,000 in cash. 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So go look there if you're a band, or maybe your son or daughter's in a band starting off. Well, this could be perfect. They could be perfect for them. Local hero, $5,000, mentoring, PR, all that kind of stuff, and airplay as well. So go and look at the website on our socials too, and perhaps they could enter. Might even win. Do let us know. Speaking of Irish, some cranberries coming shortly, and some U2 at Nova.
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0: Freddie Nova playing seriously addictive music and stereophonics. And just looking, no plans to tour this year. Did massive tour last year. First mainstream single. Do you remember The Bartender and The Thief? What a great song, released back in November 1998. But I was wondering, after all the albums they have released, what's their biggest hit and the most famous song from Stereophonics, released on the 20th of February 2005, becoming the band's first and only UK number one hit single, was Dakota. Dakota, that's okay, but some of the older stuff is just absolutely fantastic. Love them. There they are, and still around, which is brilliant. Alanis Morissette's coming shortly, and we'll do some Rolling Stones here at Nova.
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0: 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Kick it off with a bit of this. 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
2: With the latest from the Nova Newsroom, I'm Ruby McManus. The Garda Representative Association has asked for frontline members to be trained properly to deal with pursuits. And in sport, Real Betis are emerging as contenders to sign Ireland striker Troy Parrott. But first, Gardaí say they're continuing to investigate the crash in County Kildare, which left five people dead, two women critically injured and another woman and a child seriously hurt. However, Rank and File Gardaí are critical of the circumstances surrounding the collision, in which a stolen BMW drove up the wrong side of the M9 motorway yesterday. The five teenage occupants of that car died at the scene and a post-mortem on their bodies is expected today. A Thai parish priest, Father Seamus McEntee, says people need to lean on each other in the time ahead.
3: For everybody just to hold each other, especially at this time, which is very, very sad. It's very difficult. It's certainly on the thoughts, the thoughts of many people in conversations.
2: Meanwhile, the Garda Representative Association has asked for frontline members to be trained properly to deal with pursuits. A Garda spontaneous pursuits policy was introduced in 2024, but sources say very few members in the country are fully certified to engage in pursuits. Fuel Through, the police ombudsman, is investigating yesterday's crash on the M9. Mark Ferris from the Garda Representative Association says when a pursuit starts, those who fail to stop should be held responsible for the risk being taken.
4: And I've said time and time again, guards need properly designed and accredited pursuit training, suitable equipment, a clear legal framework and protection when acting reasonable and in good faith. The courts must also treat deliberate refusal to stop, unauthorised taking of cars and wrong way driving as a direct threat to life that they are, and we're seeing this.
2: €204,000 worth of contraband has been seized in revenue operations in Dublin, the Midlands and Rosslare Europort. Officers have seized 6.8 kilos of herbal cannabis, 65 counterfeit items and over 1,700 tablets over the past week. Revenue say investigations are ongoing.
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2: And 32 roses from all parts of the world are preparing to take to the stage in the Rose of Tralee. The first of two televised selection nights airs tonight at 8 p.m. The roses took part in a national tour last week before arriving in the kingdom on Friday. Nova News, sport and weather are next.
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2: Starting with swimming, and Mona McSharry admits she didn't miss swimming after she stepped away from the pool following the conclusion of the 2024 Olympic Games. The Sligo native secured three of Ireland's five medals at the European Aquatics Championships, with Ellen Walsh securing the other two. McSharry believes her break from the sport allowed her to have a healthier relationship with it.
6: There's a time in my life where swimming was everything, and you know, it's still a huge part of my life, but I think as I mature and grow older, I'm disconnecting myself from just being a swimmer, and that's my only identity.
2: Meanwhile in golf, Rory McIlroy admits he's worried about his game ahead of this week's BMW Championship. The Masters winner finished 66 out of 68 golfers in the first FedEx Cup playoff event, the St. Jude Championship. He also trailed the winner, Scottie Scheffler, by 25 shots. The playoffs continue in Missouri this Thursday. And in soccer, Real Betis are emerging as contenders to sign Ireland striker Troy Parrott. The AZ forward had been linked with the move to Championship side West Ham. However, a bid was rejected by the Dutch side. Local media in the Netherlands now report that the La Liga club are interested in recruiting the former Spurs player. And finally, Rodri could become the latest high-profile departure from Man City. The FA Cup champions accepted a €76 million bid from Barcelona for his signature. And that's your sport.
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2: Mostly dry this afternoon with some sunny spells developing. Cloud will increase again in the evening and rain will spread from the west towards nightfall. A warm day overall with highest temperatures of 21 to 23 degrees. Now you're up to date on the home of the Nova Noise with almost €41,000 up for grabs on Radio Nova.
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Well, we're into hour two of the lunch break on a Monday. Music from The Strokes and Last Night on Radio Nova, playing Seriously Addictive Music, and Derek and the Dominoes as well. Very long, 7 minutes. And Layla, it's Matt 4D on this Monday. Some Heart on the way after Boston here at Nova.

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0: The lunch break from Radio Nova. We're here with Carol Nash, rated as excellent on Trustpilot with over 975 five-star reviews as of November 2025. See carolnash.ie. Great song from George Harrison and My Sweet Lord, and of course Heart as well, and Alone. I was talking about them a couple of weeks ago. New stuff on the way from Heart, which is mad. They're around back in the 1990s, some great stuff. Back with that new material coming shortly, which is brilliant. You can't keep, well, a good band down, can you? No, you can't at all. Lizzie coming shortly, and we'll do some James as well. One of my favourite songs from them called Sit Down here at Nova.
1: Nova Nights with Greg Cochran. Meet me here Monday through Thursday from 7 and after 9 on Sundays. We'll keep the seriously addictive music rolling and keep your evening sounding that bit better. Chat to you then.
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0: Seriously Addictive Music with Matt on the lunch break from Monday. That from James and Sit Down. As soon as I hear that song, I just get the flashback to the Faileys back in the early 1990s in Thurles in Tipperary, the Trips to Tip. They were one of my favourite bands at the time. I remember seeing them, got to meet Tim as well afterwards, a lovely guy. And they're another band. They're still going today and still brilliant as well. And some of their songs, just so, so amazing. Mock Turtles and James are my two memorable bands from all those years ago, from the Trip to Tip, which was fantastic. The Clash coming shortly here at Nova.
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0: Dire Straits, Sultans of Swing and Chocolate from Snow Patrol sound. Well, they're on the way with Pat Courtney. Nova Drive after three.
1: 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And right now, it's worth so much money. 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
12: With the latest from the Nova Newsroom, I'm Ruby McManus. New zebra crossings will start popping up around Dublin in the coming weeks. And in sport, Rodri could become the latest high-profile departure from Man City. But first, post-mortem details are expected on the five teenagers who died on the M9 yesterday morning. They are occupants of a stolen car which drove the wrong way up the motorway, colliding head-on with another vehicle, which three women and a seven-year-old boy were travelling in. They were on their way to Dublin Airport when the incident occurred, and they remain in hospital this afternoon, two of them in critical condition. A Thai parish priest, Father Seamus McEntee, says it should have been a happy experience for them heading off on their travels.
13: Comes home to me because I'm taking a few weeks holiday myself, even heading off tomorrow, so I know what it is, the excitement of packing a bag, going with friends or going with family on a holiday. It's something to look forward to, and little would anyone think that they're on their way in the early hours heading to the airport, that suddenly something like this happens. So tragic and such a shock to the system.
12: The government is being called on to reconvene the Dáil early to ensure fuel supports remain in place. The cuts to excise duty of 27 cent for a litre of petrol and 32 cent on a litre of diesel were introduced in the wake of widespread fuel protests in April. Those excise reductions are set to be phased out on the 1st of September. However, the Dáil is in recess until the middle of next month. But Kevin McPartland from Fuels for Ireland says TDs need to return to Leinster House before the end of August.
11: If they do not do that, on the 1st of September, excise duty and the NORA levy will mean diesel goes up by 12 cents and petrol goes up by 11 cents a litre. That's just a couple of weeks before the budget. The budget will increase carbon tax. We have a long-term commitment to that. That's another couple of cents per litre. And then on the 1st of January, changes to what's called the Renewable Transport Fuel Obligation Scheme will also have another couple of cents a litre difference.
12: New zebra crossings will start popping up around Dublin in the coming weeks. Five crossings on the north side and five on the south side will be installed before the end of September. Dublin City Council has opted to fit them with signs instead of flashing beacon lights. Green Party councillor Feljan José says that's led to significant cost savings.
14: Cost of each crossing depends on drainage issues around the location, all of that. But when it comes to not having the lights, you're saving about 75% in costs in some cases. So it's really good.
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1: Live.
12: NECAP have announced a gig for Dublin. They'll play the Three Arena on December 16th after releasing their latest album, Fenian, earlier this year. Tickets for the gig go on sale this Friday at 10 o'clock in the morning. Nova News, sport and weather are next.
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12: Starting with soccer, and Republic of Ireland international Teo Adaramola has left Crystal Palace after 10 years at the club. The defender has joined Belgian Pro League side Cercle Brugge on a four-year deal. Elsewhere, Irish international Troy Parrott is on a shortlist of players being looked at by La Liga club Real Betis. The AZ forward had been linked with a move to Championship side West Ham. However, a bid was rejected by the Dutch side. But according to reports from Seville, he's seen as a real option for the Spanish club. Meanwhile, Man City have accepted a 76 million euro bid from Barcelona for Rodri. The Ballon d'Or winner missed yesterday's Community Shield due to a back injury he sustained at the World Cup. Rodri has been with Man City since 2019, making 196 appearances. And in golf, Rory McIlroy admits he's worried about his game ahead of this week's BMW Championship. The Masters winner finished 66 out of 68 golfers in the first FedEx Cup playoff event, the St. Jude Championship. He also trailed the winner Scottie Scheffler by 25 shots. The playoffs continue in Missouri this Thursday. And that's your sport.
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12: Mostly dry this afternoon with some sunny spells developing. Cloud will increase again in the evening and rain will spread from the west towards nightfall. A warm day overall with highest temperatures of 21 to 23 degrees. 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

This is Nova Drive with Pat Courtney and some more seriously addictive music. Wish we could say the same about the day of the week, but it has to be done. Before Snow Patrol's Chocolate, Dire Straits were on Sultans of Swing. Did you ever hear the parrot doing that song? Oh, I have to play it to you. After Talking Heads, The Doors and Goo Goo Dolls on Nova.

is the adjective. Nova, Drive with Pat Courtney. Listen to Goo Goo Dolls and the Doors before Talking Heads. Never mind the heads. What about the talking birds? I've had a few parrots over the years, and the last one, just before I came back, was Zaphod Beeblebrox. Zaphod is no longer with us, sadly, but it was sad too, because we were just the best of friends. Zaphy was a lorikeet. They're a small parrot, and they're unbelievable mimics. Some friends of mine, they were all house-sharing, they were flatmates. They had to get rid of him. Give him away, because he was such a good mimic. What he was doing, he was mimicking household effects, and he started with the microwave, and he worked out, because they're so bright, he worked out that it would be great crack to make the exact sound, I mean the exact ping of the microwave at like 3 o'clock in the morning, and the microwave would go ping and wake someone up in the place and go, oh no, someone's left something in the microwave again. And they finally twigged it was the bird that was doing it. And then he started doing other things. I had to kind of get rid of him, but not get rid of him, just give him away. But these lorikeets are incredible. Anyway, reason I mentioned lorikeets is I had on Sultans of Swing just before, and there's a YouTube video of a little green lorikeet jamming that song with his human.

0: you didn't know that that was a parrot, you know? But what's this at the end? What's this bit at the end? Maybe it's just me, but... maybe it's just me, but does this bit here sound like, let's just say WTF? Nothing I can say. No, not that. No, not that. Oh, well, I'll get back to it. How did that happen? That's for later on. Anyway, doesn't matter. Led Zepp's on shortly.
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2: 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And guess what? Morning Glory with PJ and Jim is still Dublin's number one way to wake up. But they can't take all the credit.
3: Yeah, I mean, to be honest, I think the real thanks needs to go to congestion. All of the terrible roads that keep people stuck in their cars and they've nothing else they can possibly do other than be stuck listening to you and me.
4: And I'd like to thank my other half, my rock, the person that shows up to be here with me day after day. 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
1: Seriously Addictive Sounds on the stereo and the full hybrid Honda designed for everyday life. It's dynamic electrified performance. She's on show now at Honda.ie. Oh, it's good to hear Stairway to Heaven in the middle of the afternoon. Joan, that's very interesting. Just playing this little parrot, little tiny little parrot, singing along with this human jamming Sultans of Swing before. If you didn't know it was a bird. And Jones says he does a couple of others as well. He does Bob Seger's Night Moves. Yeah, just thereabouts. And another one on his set list is the Travis song Sing. But if you-

0: $5. That's good. That's good. But on the end of the Sultan's a swing, maybe it's just me. Does this sound like, you know, WTF to you? Brian Ferry shortly.
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0: Beautiful Drive with Pat Courtney and The Verve. And Brian Ferry on before that. Zanetta, where are you? Listen, your friend was on the WhatsApp to me and told me about this afternoon, and he's thinking of you, and he, and for me too, for that matter, wishing you the best of luck this afternoon, and let's hope you get the results that you want. That's what we want to hear. Well, yes, with the latest on the victims of that second head-on motorway smash, for God's sake. Ruby's here in two. I don't have the rest of that song on the radio. At 4 o'clock.
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12: With the latest from the Nova newsroom, I'm Ruby McManus. There are calls for one-way stinger devices to be installed on motorway slip roads. And in sport, Republic of Ireland international Teo Adaramola has left Crystal Palace after 10 years at the club. But first, three sisters and a young boy who were seriously injured in yesterday's fatal crash on the M9 in County Kildare remain in hospital. Five teenage boys were killed when the stolen BMW they were travelling in was driven in the wrong direction on the motorway and collided with the family's car. The three women and the boy are from the Carlow area and had been travelling to the airport to catch an early flight for a family holiday. Father Tom Little knows the family and says the local community is thinking of them.
13: Right, I'm going to the airport on a holiday and they went in time to be able to get through the security in the airport, and I know that they have been seriously hurt and that they are in Tanna Hospital. I just hope that they'll make a speedy recovery.
12: Meanwhile, there are calls for one-way stinger devices to be installed on motorway slip roads. The devices would deflate the tyres of any vehicle which goes the wrong way down slip road. It follows yesterday's M9 collision in which five teenagers died after the car they were travelling in went down the motorway in the wrong direction before crashing. Mark Ferris from the Garda Representative Association says all precautions should be taken to stop pursuits before they start.
14: Anything like that would help. Physical measures such as the one-way tyre deflation device that we have seen elsewhere, that's what you're referring to there, that of course would help. Like, the burden cannot keep on resting solely on Garda Síochána once a vehicle is already travelling against motorway traffic.
12: Elsewhere, three people have been seriously injured in a crash in County Kerry. Three vehicles collided on the N21 at Kilmainehan West near Knocknagoshal at around 4 p.m. yesterday. One of the drivers, a man in his 30s, and two passengers, women aged in their 30s and 40s, were seriously injured. The other drivers and passengers suffered non-life-threatening injuries.
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16: Live.
12: And Kate O'Connor has arrived home to cheers from supporters at Dublin Airport. She walked into her rivals this afternoon wearing a gold medal after competing in the heptathlon at the European Championships in Birmingham. The County Louth athlete says she'll now take a few weeks off before preparations begin for the next Olympics. Speaking at Terminal 2, Kate O'Connor says the support she's received is incredible.
17: It kind of hits home whenever you actually get onto home soil and then you see people turning up to celebrate the medal in the airport. Like, people have taken time out of their day to come and see me. So yeah, it's incredible and really, really nice.
12: Nova News, sport and weather are next.
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19: It's cottage cheese, honey, and I'm not sure.
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12: Starting with soccer, and Republic of Ireland international Théo Adéramola has left Crystal Palace after 10 years at the club. The defender has joined Belgian Pro League side Cercle Brugge on a 4-year deal. Elsewhere, Irish international Troy Parrott is on a short list of players being looked at by La Liga club Real Betis. The AZ forward had been linked with the move to Championship side West Ham, however, a bid was rejected by the Dutch side. But according to reports from Seville, he's seen as a real option for the Spanish club. Meanwhile, Man City have accepted a €76 million bid from Barcelona for Rodri. The Ballon d'Or winner missed yesterday's Community Shield due to a back injury he sustained at the World Cup. Rodri has been with Man City since 2019, making 196 appearances. And in golf, Rory McIlroy admits he's worried about his game ahead of this week's BMW Championship. The Masters winner finished 66 out of 68 golfers in the first FedEx Cup playoff event, the St. Jude Championship. He also trailed the winner Scottie Scheffler by 25 shots. The playoffs continue in Missouri this Thursday. And that's your sport.
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12: Mostly dry this afternoon with some sunny spells developing. Cloud will increase again in the evening and rain will spread from the west towards nightfall. A warm day overall with highest temperatures of 21 to 23 degrees. 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

0: Here's the Addictive Nova Drive of Pat Courtney, Kasabian, and Oasis. Did you go to see the Odyssey yet? Yeah, it was all right. Went to IMAX on Saturday night. Well, it was all right. The sound was great. In fact, I did learn one thing from the film. He who has the loudest sound effects will win the fight scene. Mind you, the sound of Odysseus's bow was very cool. Wow. You wouldn't mind meeting certain death like that, would you? Hold it out shortly, but first, here's a major Dublin success story.
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0: Drive with Pat Courtney. Holden Olsen, Status Quo. On the show that asks the question, if a fence is painted with anti-climbing paint, why do you have to put a sign on it saying anti-climbing paint? That'd be pretty obvious pretty quickly, wouldn't it? I'll just slip off and get the killers.
1: 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Meet me here Monday through Thursday from 7 and after 9 on Sundays. We'll keep the seriously addictive music rolling and keep your evening sounding that bit better. 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
1: Seriously addictive. Nova Drive with Pat Courtney and Killers. And Human, there's not much to report on the roads. Yay, so far anyway. There's pain on the M11 southbound from the M50 merge where there's a breakdown to Bray North, Junction 5. That's it. 440-4100 gets you straight through to Patnav. And 0871-818-100 is the WhatsApp. Manic Street Preachers shortly, and I can get to Aslan faster now because there are no traffic hassles. Almost 4:30. Ruby, what's happening?
2: Good afternoon, Pat. Here's your latest. The Justice Minister says Gardaí will start receiving pursuit training this year after yesterday's fatal crash on the M9 in Kildare. There are calls for one-way stinger devices to be installed on motorway slip roads. Two teenagers will stand trial on murder charges in connection with the death of Alex Coughlin in Blanchestown. A man who was arrested as part of the investigation into the death of an inmate at Wheatfield Prison has been released without charge. And Kate O'Connor has arrived home to cheers from supporters at Dublin Airport. Meanwhile, in sport, Republic of Ireland international Théo Adéramola has left Crystal Palace after 10 years at the club. The defender has joined Belgian Pro League side Cercle Brugge on a four-year deal. Elsewhere, Irish international Troy Parrott is in a short list of players being looked at by La Liga club Real Betis. The Azad forward had been linked with the move to Championship side West Ham. However, a bid was rejected by the Dutch side. And weather, it will be rather cloudy this evening with rain spreading from the west towards nightfall. Mild with lowest temperatures of 14 to 16 degrees. And now you're up to date. We'll have more details at 5. 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

0: Addictive Nova. Driver Pat Courtney, a big music, Manic Street Preachers. And Aslan was on before that, Crazy World. It's all in your head, isn't it? Like the real craziness, all in your head. Do you ever get shower thoughts?
1: No.
0: No. Just because, you know, you don't know what else to do really in the shower. You're on your own. Well, usually. I mean, you get shower thoughts. And Crazy World sprang to mind, the actual song. And I'm thinking, for no good reason. You know the Gravedigger's pub, right? Right beside Glasnevin Cemetery. I'm thinking, there has to be. If I had a pub beside a cemetery, what would you call yours if you're... I'd call it Dead End. The Dead End pub beside a cemetery. I also thought of maybe C-O-U-G-H-I-N-N. No? That's not as good as Dead End, is it? I don't know, it was just a stray thought. Would you, if you had a pub beside a graveyard, a cemetery, what would you call yours? Please hold for the Eagles.
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0: Totally addictive. Nova Drive with Pat Courtney at Hotel California just before Bruce Springsteen's Born to Run, pumping on the stereo and the Honda, discovering our driving potential, and with a 5-year warranty and 3-year servicing thrown in. It's all at Honda.ie. That's interesting, isn't it? The Justice Minister says, let me see, where is it? The Justice Minister says Gardaí will start receiving pursuit training this year after yesterday's fatal crash on the M9 in Kildare. Fine. Okay. Actually, from my understanding, it's not just the pursuit training. They need the cars as well. That's what I'm told. Automatics aren't going to do you much good. Anyway, Ruby has more on that in two. Yeah, you got some great names for pubs beside... Very good names for pubs. I'll come back to you while I was after 5 o'clock. I love them. £40,750. That's in the Nova Noise jackpot. And I'll have the rest of this on the radio after 5 as well.
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10: With the latest from the Nova Newsroom, I'm Ruby McManus. Two teenagers will stand trial on murder charges in connection with the death of Alex Coughlin. And in sport, Irish international Troy Parrott is in a short list of players being looked at by Real Betis. But first, the Justice Minister says Gardaí will start receiving pursuit training this year after yesterday's fatal crash on the M9 in County Kildare. Jim O'Callaghan also says a new offence may be considered for those who make a deliberate decision to drive their vehicles the wrong way down a motorway. Five teenage boys were killed when the stolen BMW they were travelling in was driven in the wrong direction on the motorway and collided with another car yesterday. Three sisters and a young boy who were in the other car and were seriously injured remain in hospital. Justice Minister Jim O'Callaghan says he's spoken with the Garda Commissioner about the incident.
11: I've emphasised to the Garda Commissioner that the Gardaí will have whatever resources they require from government in order to respond to this threat to public safety. As you are aware, legislation has been prepared by my colleague Dara O'Brien and Minister Sean Canny. I spoke to Dara O'Brien today for the purpose of strengthening the protections that members of An Garda Síochána Síochána have when it comes to pursuit.
10: Two teenagers will stand trial on murder charges in connection with the death of Alex Coughlin in Blanchardstown in Dublin. The 37-year-old suffered serious injuries during an assault on the Mill Road in May. He later died in hospital. Two boys aged 17 and 16 were originally charged with causing serious harm to Mr. Coughlin. They were also charged with robbing his bank cards and a gold ring. Today, both boys appeared separately before the Children's Court. A Garda told the judge the 17-year-old's assault causing harm charge was being withdrawn and a murder charge introduced in its place. He added the DPP's direction is a trial in the Central Criminal Court. The robbery charge will remain in place. In a separate appearance for the 16-year-old, a different Garda told the court the same directions have been issued in respect of that boy. He is also to face a trial on a murder charge. Both boys were remanded in custody to appear again in the near future. Meanwhile, a man who was arrested as part of the investigation into the death of an inmate at Wheatfield Prison has been released without charge. 39-year-old Brendan Gahan from Talla was found dead in a shared cell last Thursday. A man was arrested in connection with this incident, but was released without charge yesterday. A file is being prepared for the Director of Public Prosecutions.
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10: And Kate O'Connor has brought her gold medal home from the European Athletics Championships. The County Louth athlete landed at Dublin Airport this afternoon after winning the heptathlon in Birmingham. She was greeted by a crowd of cheering supporters at arrivals. She says the support during the event gave her the push she needed.
13: After the shot, but I was really disappointed because I had felt like I'd let myself down at that point. But it was in that moment that I really had to put my like elite athlete hat on and come out and execute a really fast 200. The fans willed me on the whole way around the track. It ended up being a plus 3.3 wind, probably because of all the shouting that they were doing was pushing me down the track.
10: Nova News, sport and weather are next.
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10: Starting with swimming and athletics, celebrations are continuing for the Irish medalists returning home after the European Athletics Championship in Birmingham and Aquatics Championships in Paris. Mona McSherry secured three of Ireland's five medals at the European Aquatics Championships, with Ellen Walsh securing the other two. Meanwhile, Mark English, Rashida Adeleke and Andrew Coskren all secured medals at the Athletics Championships, with English topping the podium in the men's 800 metres. And Kate O'Connor then added a gold in the women's heptathlon on Saturday to confirm a fourth medal in Birmingham. And in soccer, Irish international Troy Parrott is in a short list of players being looked at by La Liga club Real Betis. The AZ Alkmaar forward had been linked with a move to Championship side West Ham. However, a bid was rejected by the Dutch side. But according to reports from Spain, he's seen as a real option for Betis. And Man United will reject any bids made for Bruno Fernandes in the last few weeks of the transfer window. Fernandes, now 31 years old, is in the final year of his contract at Old Trafford, having been in Manchester since 2020. Galatasaray had reportedly been lining up a bid, but United will insist that their captain is not for sale. And that's your sport.
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0: Just the one thing to report. Swords Road southbound has pain as you come up to Coolock Lane. But the accident that was there before that caused the whole thing, that has been cleared up, but the pain will take a while to go to subside. 087 1818 100 is the WhatsApp, because 4404 100 is about to be very busy.
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8: Rather cloudy this evening with rain spreading from the west towards nightfall, with lowest temperatures of 14 to 16 degrees. 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The Nova
0: Noise. It is just about 41, isn't it? Look at that, 40,750. Right, here it is. What made it in the first place? If you can tell me that, you win the money. But you got to be very specific when you tell me what you think. 4404 100. Remember the 01 beforehand. Some people forget that, or just haven't picked it up yet because you might be new. That's the only number to ring. And once you start phoning, just don't stop. Just don't stop. Keep going. All right. I'm not taking three calls, so make the most of it. I would start phoning now if I were you. Phone now. Start phoning.
12: Now, Pat Courtney.
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Seriously Addictive, Nova Drive with Pat Courtney and the Lars, Counting the Sleeps on next Friday Night 80s. And before them, it was The Darkness and the Water Boys, Hole of the Moon, which would have been a nice double play for the solar eclipse last week. By the way, according to Spotify, these were the most streamed songs during the eclipse. Nothing I

0: way the world is going, I might have gone for another Pink Floyd song.
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2: The Nova Noise.
0: I'm back. 40,750. I'm bringing it with me. Sneaked it in. Here it is, the Nova Noise. Tell me what made it in the first place. Money is yours. Three calls. 4104100. Adrian, what do you got for me?
3: I think the Nova Noise could be, or is, someone taking an apple from a gravity-fed kitchen countertop fruit dispenser rack, and the next apple's rolling down the chute until hitting the bottom, while there's a fruit steamer maybe boiling in the background.
0: Phew, that was a long one. People gave birth during that.
3: Thank you.
0: Never mind, Adrian. Talk again. Thank you.
3: Thanks,
4: bye.
0: Whoop, am I interrupting something here?
4: Hello.
0: Hello.
4: Hi.
0: Hi.
4: Is that the Nova Noise?
0: I've been called worse. Who's this?
4: John Brady.
0: John, is this your first time?
4: It's my first time. Very first time.
0: Yes! Welcome to the red carpet, my man.
4: Thank you so much. As long as you give me the money.
0: Oh, you're so needy. John, tell me what I want to hear.
4: I believe it's a nutmeg falling into one of the containers in a fridge.
0: I keep the money. Hey, listen, it's good to hear you. You got through once, you'll be able to do it again with a bit of luck.
4: All right, bye-bye.
0: Alison, tell me what I want to hear.
5: Well, I'm hoping that it's somebody opening and closing a Christmas pudding container, you know, the microwave container. Okay, thanks, Neil.
0: My pleasure, Alison, thank you.
5: Thanks, bye.
0: Right, let's hoosh it up to the 8. 40,800. That's the story with Morning Glory. Peter and Jim's first game is 7:30. I got someone to make you smile shortly.
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0: Courtney and Steve Harley and Cockney Rebel. Now, the professionals were in attendance. They were in action there on Coolock Lane at the junction of Oak Park and Oak Avenue. And they had both lanes blocked eastbound. Now, I've heard since then that Swords Road heading south still has some pain as you come up to Coolock Lane. But what caused the thing in the first place has been cleared away. Any updates? Because I'm working in the dark here a bit. That's the only one I have, by the way. But yeah, if there are any updates, 4404100 gets you straight through to Patton Avenue. 087 1818 100 is the WhatsApp. You came up with some really good names for a particular type of pub, but about an hour ago, and you know, I have to put some of those out after the Jam and Simon and Carbuncle in 1 minute. It's just about 5:30. Ruby, what's happening?
1: Good evening, Pat. Here's your latest. The Justice Minister says Gardaí will start receiving pursuit training this year after yesterday's fatal crash on the M9 in Kildare. There's growing concern over young people videoing themselves driving dangerously for social media posts. Fuels for Ireland says the Dáil needs to return early from its summer break to keep fuel supports in place. The installation of new zebra crossings in Dublin City is being hailed as a win for pedestrians. And Kate O'Connor has brought her gold medal home from the European Athletics Championships. Meanwhile, in sport, Irish international Troy Parrott is in a short list of players being looked at by La Liga club Real Betis. The AZ Alkmaar forward had been linked with the move to Championship side West Ham. However, a bid was rejected by the Dutch side. But according to reports from Spain, he's seen as a real option for Betis. And weather, it'll be rather cloudy this evening with rain spreading from the west towards nightfall, feeling mild with lowest temperatures of 14 to 16 degrees. And now you're up to date. We'll have more details at 6. 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

0: Seriously Addictive. Nova Drive with Pat Courtney. U2. The Boxer was on just before Simon and Garfunkel. In the middle was The Jam, Going Underground. God, the other week there we were talking about funeral songs, and Going Underground was a very popular choice. Like, what your favourite thing to say? It all states it's like names for pubs beside graveyards. Because this morning I had a shower thought. Just a bizarre shower thought, you know, you get kind of weird shower thoughts sometimes, like being on the bus, except you don't have any clothes on the bus. But yeah, the name for a pub beside a cemetery, like we have the Gravediggers up at Glasnevin, and the first one I thought of, Dead End, the Dead End. And if you sold cigarettes as well, which you might, you know, if you might have to, then you can have the cigarette place would be the Cough Inn. Anyway, so I thought you could do better than that. And 087-1818-100, the WhatsApp's been buzzing. Brendan was on. Pat, Last Orders. Yeah, Last Orders. Hal Opeño said The Last Call. That's similar. Gavin went for The End of the Road. Stephen, The Reaper. Matt says, afternoon, Pat. Afternoon, Matt. Your name's for pubs beside cemeteries. I have The 6 Foot Under. Or maybe, and I like this one, The Silent Majority. Yeah. Denise went for the No Return Inn. Glennie, the Spirit Inn. Yeah, because that cuts both ways, though, and it's a good plan. Martin and Fairhouse says, oh no, hang on, this is Jerry, says The Last Drop. Yeah, in fact, you know, if we still had public hangings, wouldn't the pub next to a public scaffold, that'd be a super name for that, though. The Last Drop. Oh, yeah. And Martin Fairhouse is saying, Stiff Drinks. Yes, I love it. In fact, Johnny was on, says he'd definitely have a special on Stiff Drinks. The other one Jerry thought of was This Place Is Dead. Ropey Lenny, Put a Lid on It. Yes. And Tony went for Beer Today and Gone Tomorrow. Absolutely. That was just an idle thought. Hold on there for the Fratellis.
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2: 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I don't know how they do it, but they do.
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Drive with Pat Courtney and Biffy Clyro's Many of Horror. Birds in the Middle and the Fratelli's Chelsea Dagger. The guards are actually going to get pursuit training in the light of what's been happening on the motorway lately. Not a moment too soon. Ruby has a story in too. Just a couple of last ones of your names for pubs besides cemeteries. Maria, I love yours. I'll get those in after 6 o'clock. And in my music news, possible changes to the Eurovision rules. And if you miss them, the biggest songs, pardon me, of the Eclipse. That's music news at 6:30. And Robert De Niro's 83 today. 83 years young and busy. De Niro once wrote to Bananarama back in 1984 to congratulate them on this song here.

And yeah, he wrote to Bananarama to congratulate them on the success of that song. So, in a desperate bid to get more publicity, the group then released another single called The Entire Population of China. And here's the next hour's music in an amazing, mind-blowing 18 seconds.

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9: With the latest from the Nova Newsroom, I'm Ruby McManus. Fuels for Ireland says the Dáil needs to return early from its summer break to keep fuel supports in place. And in sport, Man United will reject any bids made for Bruno Fernandes. But first, Gardaí are to receive pursuit training following the fatal crash on the M9 over the weekend. Five teenage boys were killed when they collided head-on with another car while driving a stolen car the wrong way down the motorway. The Garda Representative Association said this morning that not a single member of An Garda Síochána has received pursuit training. Justice Minister Jim O'Callaghan says legislation is being prepared to strengthen Garda protections when it comes to pursuit. He also says the introduction of a separate offence for driving the wrong way down the motorway must be considered.
10: In our laws at present, we will have to consider the introduction of a separate offence in respect of individuals who make a deliberate decision to drive their vehicles the wrong way down the motorway. That is using a vehicle as a weapon, and it is a lethal form of behaviour that, as we saw over the weekend, results in deaths and serious injuries.
9: However, Tara McManus from the Garda Representative Association has disputed the Justice Minister's comments. She says none of their members will receive pursuit training until at least 2027.
11: The Garda Commissioner himself is on record stating that that training cannot happen until at least 2027 due to the enormous pressure that's currently being put on the Garda organisation with the policing of the EU presidency. I link in a lot of times with the Director of Training in the Garda College. That course is only in the very early stages of development. So we will not see any of our members receiving pursuit training until at least early to mid 2027.
9: Fuels for Ireland says the Dáil needs to return early from its summer break to keep fuel supports in place. The phasing out of excise cuts on fuel is due to begin on the 1st of September, with warnings diesel prices could increase to more than €2 a litre. The temporary excise cuts were introduced in April after widespread protests brought roads and fuel depots around the country to a standstill. Kevin McPartlin from Fuels for Ireland thinks the government is ignoring warnings that further demonstrations are planned.
12: They don't seem to be wanting to engage very directly with us. We are speaking to officials. We are telling them that we have these concerns. We did feed in some very specific information that we had last week. And to be fair, I think it was treated responsibly. But I think now it's at the point where it's a political question. It is entirely possible for the doll to be brought back.
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9: Live. And this year's Roses will be taking to the stage in the next couple of hours as the first of two Rose of Tralee selection nights kicks off at 8 p.m. Frank and Walters will be performing in the Dome tonight, while Riverdance will be tomorrow night's entertainment act. Dahi O'Shea and Catherine Thomas are returning as co-hosts and will interview the 32 contestants from all over the world. Nova News, Sport and Weather are next.
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9: Starting with swimming and athletics, celebrations are continuing for the Irish medalists returning home after the European Athletics Championship in Birmingham and Aquatics Championships in Paris. Mona McSherry secured 3 of Ireland's 5 medals at the European Aquatics Championships, with Ellen Walsh securing the other 2. Meanwhile, Mark English, Rashida Adeleke and Andrew Coskren all secured medals at the Athletics Championships, with English topping the podium in the men's 800 metres. And Kate O'Connor then added a gold in the women's heptathlon on Saturday to confirm a 4th medal in Birmingham. And in soccer, Irish international Troy Parrott is in a short list of players being looked at by La Liga club Real Betis. The AZ Alkmaar forward had been linked with a move to Championship side West Ham. However, a bid was rejected by the Dutch side. But according to reports from Spain, he's seen as a real option for Betis. And Man United will reject any bids made for Bruno Fernandes in the last few weeks of the transfer window. Fernandes, now 31 years old, is in the final year of his contract at Old Trafford, having been in Manchester since 2020. Galatasaray had reportedly been lining up a bid, but United will insist that their captain is not for sale. And that's your sport.
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14: M1 southbound to the R139. Car down at the lights at the top of the off-ramp, blocking the right-hand lane. On the N4 westbound Liffey Valley Junction 2, there's an accident with all the vehicles in the bus lane and professionals are on the scene. That's all I have for you. 4404100 gets you straight through to Patnav. And 087-1818-100 is the WhatsApp. Time for Queen.
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9: Rather cloudy this evening, with rain spreading from the west towards nightfall, with lowest temperatures of 14 to 16 degrees. 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

0: Novel Drive with Pat Courtney and listening to Queen before we got to Coldplay. And yeah, just this morning it all started with just one of those shower thoughts, you know, a stray thought that goes into a pretty well empty brain that you have in the morning. And it was just, what would you call a pub beside, right beside a cemetery? Like, there's the grave diggers, obviously. And my first thought was the Dead End. But God, you've come up with some really good ones this afternoon. But yeah, here's a couple of good ones. The last one's here. Shane was on from Drogheda. The Skelet Inn. And it took me a moment. I'm thinking, Skelet. Where's this thing? Skelly's. Oh, right. The Skelet Inn. But Maria was on the WhatsApp as well. 087-1818-100. She says, how about The Waiting Room? Yes! That's perfect. 440-4100 gets you straight through. Hello, Nova Drive. Pat speaking.
1: How are you, Joe, again?
0: How are you, Pat, again?
1: Well, there you go. You remembered your own name at last.
0: Only with your help, Joe.
1: Here's a name for the pub, Roy. Yeah. The Spirit's Rest.
0: Yes, not bad at all.
1: Or All Spirits Welcome.
0: Yeah, Spirit's Rest is better.
1: Is it, yeah?
0: Yeah, oh, much better. Oh, I just thought of something. How about the Departure Lounge?
1: Well, that's cool, yeah.
0: That's
1: yeah.
0: Not bad, is it? Yeah, I like that one.
2: 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Radio Nova.

0: 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Cut these pubs for names for pubs besides cemeteries. Keith the First came on the WhatsApp 087 1818 1800. He says, "Hi Pat, you have the morgue in Temple Oak." Yeah, you do, of course. But Keith too came up with the one for the road. Nice. And Danielle was on as well. I like this one.
1: What about the cask and casket?
0: The cask and casket. Yeah. Music news. What have I got? Oh, yeah. Changes to Eurovision rules? Maybe. And if you missed them earlier on, the most streamed songs when we lost the sun, or most of it, that day last week. Ian Brown's on before that, mind you.
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2: The Eurovision is looking at major rule changes to get rid of voting campaigns that rig the results. The way it works now, televiewers can vote up to 10 times for their favourite act by phone, text or online. According to the BBC, the European Broadcasting Union has written to the various broadcasters, which would include RTE, suggesting the vote be entirely online and, importantly, forcing the public to select their top three acts, instead of being able to vote loads of times for one contestant. The EBU says that politically motivated voting had become, in their words, persistent and deeply worrying. That all started last year when the Israeli government actually encouraged fans to register multiple votes for their contestant Yuval Rafael. The juries had the song in 15th place, but strangely, it outperformed every other participant in the public vote and finished overall runner-up. A good few of the broadcasters officially queried how Israel did so well. RTE requested a full breakdown of the public voting numbers from the EBU. They pointed out that official anti-social media accounts linked to Israel's government, including the one belonging to their Prime Minister, Benjamin Netanyahu, had asked people to vote for Israel 20 times, which is the maximum you're allowed. Coincidentally, Trump's buddy has been Israel's prime minister for nearly 20 years. While the online-only voting system is a work in progress at this stage, the Eurovision has updated their rules so that if a country involved in an armed conflict wins the competition, it will not be eligible to host it the following year. So there is an upside to being in a bloody conflict, because it costs a bloody fortune to host the Eurovision. By the way, the most streamed songs during last week's eclipse, you can probably guess most of them, but according to Spotify, nothing

0: way the world is going, I might have gone for another Pink Floyd song.
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0: Depeche Mode, excuse me, and the Anglers before them. Late dispatches. Did you go and see the Odyssey yet? Oh yeah, I did. I'll tell you about it shortly. But today, in 1952, Nelson Piquet, the Brazilian race driver, Formula One champ in 81, 83 and 87, got banned from driving on the roads in Brazil. Sorry, he was not in 1952, he was born then. But he got banned from driving in Brazil because he racked up so many speeding and parking violations. But speaking of Formula One and all the really fast cars, did you hear about the, I know it sounds like a contradiction in terms, but the first ever electric Ferrari? You know, you get used to hearing this. But the first ever electric one was just sold, I think it was on the weekend, it was sold in the States. It was a charity auction and went to the Ferrari, some kind of Ferrari charity institution, and they sold the thing for $40 million. $40 million. Not just because it was a charity, but it was the very first electric, and apparently it doesn't look right at all. Like, you know, it's got actually room for people in it. Five seats or something, and three doors. Yeah, and did you go and see the Odyssey just yet? Yeah, it was all right. I did learn one thing from the film: he who has the loudest sound effects will win the fight scene. The sound of Odysseus's bow, that was very cool. When he string it up and go, ping, just get it ready for action. Boom. You take an arrow with a sound like that. And listen, no more names for pubs besides cemeteries, because I know you'll go on all night. Dave says, how are you, Pat? On the pub names, the Wooden Tuxedo. Or if the publican's name is Byrne, Weekend at Bernie's.
1: Yes, that's good.
0: 087-1818-100 is the WhatsApp.
2: How are you, Pat? Come here. Is the pub beside the Viagra factory down in Cork, is that called Stiff Drinks? Over and under, pal.
0: I haven't a clue what you mean. Please hold for Procol Harum.
3: 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And right now, it's worth so much money. More than 40,000 euro is on the table this week. 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And who knows? Your next guess might just be the one. The Nova Noise. 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

0: is the Addictive Nova Driver Pack. Courtney Smashing Pumpkins and Procol Harum was on before that. What is the exact story with pursuit training for the guards? Ruby has what we know in two, and Greg has the rest of that song on the list of things to do after 7 o'clock. 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
10: With the latest from the Nova Newsroom, I'm Ruby McManus. Fuels for Ireland says the Dáil needs to return early from its summer break to keep fuel supports in place. And in sport, Man United will reject any bids made for Bruno Fernandes. But first, Gardaí are to receive pursuit training following the fatal crash on the M9 over the weekend. Five teenage boys were killed when they collided head-on with another car while driving a stolen car the wrong way down the motorway. The Garda Representative Association said this morning that not a single member of An Garda Síochána has received pursuit training. Justice Minister Jim O'Callaghan says legislation is being prepared to strengthen Garda protections when it comes to pursuit. He also says the introduction of a separate offence for driving the wrong way down the motorway must be considered.
11: In our laws at present, we will have to consider the introduction of a separate offence in respect of individuals who make a deliberate decision to drive their vehicles the wrong way down the motorway. That is using a vehicle as a weapon, and it is a lethal form of behaviour that, as we saw over the weekend, results in deaths and serious injuries.
10: However, Tara McManus from the Garda Representative Association has disputed the Justice Minister's comments. She says none of their members will receive pursuit training until at least 2027.
12: The Garda Commissioner himself is on record stating that that training cannot happen until at least 2027 due to the enormous pressure that's currently being put on the Garda organisation with the policing of the EU presidency. I link in a lot of times with the Director of Training in the Garda College. That course is only in the very early stages of development. So we will not see any of our members receiving pursuit training until at least early to mid 2027.
10: Fuels for Ireland says the Dáil needs to return early from its summer break to keep fuel supports in place. The phasing out of excise cuts on fuel is due to begin on the 1st of September, with warnings diesel prices could increase to more than €2 a litre. The temporary excise cuts were introduced in April after widespread protests brought roads and fuel depots around the country to a standstill. Kevin McPartlin from Fuels for Ireland thinks the government is ignoring warnings that further demonstrations are planned.
13: They don't seem to be wanting to engage very directly with us. We are speaking to officials. We are telling them that we have these concerns. We did feed in some very specific information that we had last week, and to be fair, I think it was treated responsibly. But I think now it's just at the point where it's a political question. It is entirely possible for the Dáil to be brought back.
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10: Live. And this year's Roses will be taking to the stage in the next couple of hours as the first of two Rose of Tralee selection nights kicks off at 8 p.m. Frank and Walters will be performing in the Dome tonight, while Riverdance will be tomorrow night's entertainment act. Dahi O'Shea and Catherine Thomas are returning as co-hosts and will interview the 32 contestants from all over the world. Nova News, Sport and Weather are next.
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10: Starting with swimming and athletics, celebrations are continuing for the Irish medalists returning home after the European Athletics Championship in Birmingham and Aquatic Championships in Paris. Mona McSherry secured 3 of Ireland's 5 medals at the European Aquatics Championships, with Ellen Walsh securing the other 2. Meanwhile, Mark English, Rashida Adeleke and Andrew Coskren all secured medals at the Athletics Championships, with English topping the podium in the men's 800 metres. And Kate O'Connor then added a gold in the women's heptathlon on Saturday to confirm a 4th medal in Birmingham. And in soccer, Irish international Troy Parrott is in a short list of players being looked at by La Liga club Real Betis. The AZ Alkmaar forward had been linked with a move to Championship side West Ham. However, a bid was rejected by the Dutch side. But according to reports from Spain, he's seen as a real option for Betis. And Man United will reject any bids made for Bruno Fernandes in the last few weeks of the transfer window. Fernandes, now 31 years old, is in the final year of his contract at Old Trafford, having been in Manchester since 2020. Galatasaray had reportedly been lining up a bid, but United will insist that their captain is not for sale. And that's your sport.
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10: It'll be mainly cloudy tonight, with rain, drizzle and mist early on. The rain and drizzle will clear to showers later, feeling mild with lowest temperatures of 14 to 16 degrees. It'll be another cloudy start to tomorrow, but it will brighten up through the afternoon with sunny spells developing and highs of 19 degrees. And now you're up to date on the home of the Nova Noise, with almost €41,000 up for grabs on Radio Nova.
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Hi. Bit of a change out there this evening. Kind of looking almost autumnal. Seriously Addictive Music, Gorillaz, Dare. Two dozen takes for Sean Ryder before they just let him off. And in front of that, Guns N' Roses, Welcome to the Jungle. Nova Nights for Monday. Hi.

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1: I love the music. 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

0: 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Message in a bottle. I think it was a Kevin Costner rom-com. And some scouting for girls in front of that. We shall be back and we'll get comfortably numb in two shakes.
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0: with The Cure, Seriously Addictive Music. It's In Between Days, one of those songs when you just want to turn it up and play it loud and, you know, chase all the blues away. Come back with a genre of music which has its own little subgenre. We'll come back with some yacht rock in a moment.
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0: band, been around for years and years and years, back in the 90s. Charlene Spiteri, actually late 80s, wasn't it? Charlene Spiteri, Texas, seriously addictive music. It's Say What You Want. You can't say what you want nowadays, you see, that's the whole point. In front of that, a little ditty about Jack and Diane, the 8 o'clock news, and some weather on the way. We'll come back the other side with Sinead O'Connor.
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12: At 8 o'clock, good evening, I'm Ruth O'Connell. Gardaí are to receive pursuit training following the fatal crash on the M9 over the weekend. Five teenage boys were killed when the car they were in collided head-on with another car while driving the wrong way down the motorway. Justice Minister Jim O'Callaghan says legislation's being prepared to strengthen Garda protections when it comes to pursuit, and the introduction of a separate offence for driving the wrong way down the motorway must be considered. However, Tara McManus from the Garda Representative Association says none of their members will receive pursuit training until at least 2027.
13: The Garda Commissioner himself is on record stating that that training cannot happen until at least 2027 due to the enormous pressure that's currently being put on the Garda organisation with the policing of the EU presidency. I link in a lot of times with the Director of Training in the Garda College. That course is only in the very early stages of development. So we will not see any of our members receiving pursuit training until at least early to mid 2027.
12: Israel's Prime Minister Benjamin Netanyahu says he had deep and constructive discussions with Donald Trump's Board of Peace. They agreed to set up two working groups, one on disarmament and demilitarization of Gaza and the other on sanitation. It's understood Mr. Netanyahu met with US Envoy Jared Kushner for 4 hours today. A file is being prepared for the DPP after a man who was arrested as part of the investigation into the death of an inmate at Weedfield Prison was released without charge. 39-year-old Brendan Gahan from Talla was found dead in his shared cell last Thursday. DUP MP Jim Shannon's been charged with assault. The 71-year-old's accused of attacking a woman in October 2023. The case was today adjourned at Newton Ards Magistrates Court until the 1st of September. And almost 300 religious-run primary schools could consider switching to a multi-denominational ethos from September 2027. Education and Training Boards Ireland says 278 schools showed majority support for change. And that's it for now. More in an hour.
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3: It'll be mainly cloudy tonight with rain, drizzle and mist early on. The rain and drizzle will clear to showers later, feeling mild with lowest temperatures of 14 to 16 degrees. It'll be another cloudy start to tomorrow, but it will brighten up through the afternoon with sunny spells developing and highs of 19 degrees. And now you're up to date on the home of the Nova Noise with almost €41,000 up for grabs on Radio Nova.
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Love Nights with a couple of legends, both no longer with us, Philo and Gary Moore. What a player. Seriously Addictive Music, it's Parisian Walkways. In front of that, on this Monday evening, we kicked off the hour with Sinead O'Connor, Mandinka. Got some New Order, got some Oasis, got some Doors to play on the radio this hour. This is Nova.

0: Seriously Addictive Music on Nova for Monday. There's Arctic Monkeys. Do I Want to Know? You want to know what's in the pot? As we, well, it's not a pot, you know. What we have to be won in the Nova Noise for Tuesday: €41,800. A princely sum. How would you win it? I hear you ask. You go to nova.ie. Why? All the wrong guesses are there. Maybe your guess hasn't been done yet. Maybe you have it. Maybe you have it in your head. Nova.ie, all the wrong guesses are there. There are even clues, 8 in all. We gave you the most recent clue quite recently. Just stretching over here in my chair. What was that new clue? What was that new clue? Oh, look, go to nova.ie. 8 clues are there and you will find out. Just, you know, piece it all together. Name the noise and win the cash. We play 4 times. 7:30, 8:30, midday and 5.
1: 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And who knows? 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
1: 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Genesis, I Can't Dance. Tonight, cloudy, rain, drizzle and mist. 14 to 16 degrees. Going to be sticky. Tomorrow, Tuesday, rather cloudy to start. Scattered showers, brightening up through the afternoon with a few sunny spells, up to 19 degrees. Mixed conditions for the rest of the week. 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

0: Of Al with Greg on a Monday. It's Seriously Addictive Music. Dynasty, we called it up our way. Who remembers it? All I can remember is shoulder pads. Huge ones. We'll come back with The Killers playing next on Nova.
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0: Love Nights, playing some Aerosmith, Walk This Way. Just, yeah, perfect, you got it. It's seriously addictive music from way back when. In front of that, The Killers, When You Were Young. The latest news at 9 on the way. Come back with Keane.
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16: At 9 o'clock, good evening, I'm Ruth O'Connell. The Justice Minister says driving the wrong way down a motorway may need to become a specific criminal offence. Jim O'Callaghan says Gardaí will begin receiving pursuit training this year following the fatal M9 crash in Kildare at the weekend. Five teenagers were killed after the car they were travelling in was driven southbound on the northbound carriageway. Three sisters and a seven-year-old boy remain in hospital after their car was hit. Minister O'Callaghan says social media companies also need to clamp down on viral trends involving car theft and dangerous driving.
17: This is an issue that's not unique to Ireland. This is happening in other countries. Young men stealing cars, driving dangerously on the roads and videoing it for the purpose of social media postings. So the social media companies have a responsibility.
16: Israel's Prime Minister Benjamin Netanyahu says he had deep and constructive discussions with Donald Trump's Board of Peace. They agreed to set up two working groups, one on disarmament and demilitarization of Gaza and the other on sanitation. Gardaí are on high alert after two masked gunmen fired several shots at homes in Limerick City. A video of the gun attack, which is believed to be linked to a traveller feud, has been shared on social media. From Limerick, David Rally reports.
18: Two men dressed in hoodies and face coverings and armed with handguns fired seven shots at homes from the entrance to a halting site situated on Childers Road. The gunmen, who may have been assisted by others, were travelling in an Audi car, I believe, which pulled up at the halting site at 3 o'clock. Gardaí said they are investigating the attack and that no injuries were reported.
16: Wexford emergency services are battling a large fire in Enniscorthy tonight. The alarm was raised shortly after 7pm when smoke and flames began emerging from a tyre shop in Temple Shannon. Wexford County Council are asking residents on the Shannon side of Enniscorthy to close their windows and avoid the area if possible. That's it for now. More in an hour.
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4: It'll be mainly cloudy tonight with rain, drizzle and mist early on. The rain and drizzle will clear to showers later, feeling mild with lowest temperatures of 14 to 16 degrees. It'll be another cloudy start to tomorrow, but it will brighten up through the afternoon with sunny spells developing and highs of 19 degrees. And now you're up to date on the home of the Nova Noise with almost €41,000 up for grabs on Radio Nova.
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Playing seriously addictive music. Bell X1, The Great Defector. Heard them called Bell 11, but we won't go there. It's Nova Nights with D Best Windows and Doors. 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They don't do second best. We're sure we'll get the Life of Riley on the radio this hour. We get some one-hit wonders from the 80s, a band who are still around in some shape or form. Got some U2 and got some Stereophonics coming up on Nova.

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0: Seriously Addicted to Music on Nova. Ian Brody knows how to write a song, doesn't he? Lightning Seeds, The Life of Riley. Always used for when they'd be showing the roundup of Match of the Day. Way, way, way back when the goals would be coming. In front of that, The Academic and Elvis Costello, a song he won't perform live anymore. Oliver's Army. Come back with Bowie in two shakes.
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Love Nights with Greg on a Monday. It's seriously addictive music. It's the office every time you hear it. We won't talk about Ricky Gervais and his new cat thing because, well, I watched one of it. Oh my goodness. Language. Extraordinary, but very, very funny. But anyway, the office every time you hear that song. Stereophonics and Nova, Handbags and Glad Rags. Come back with the Dan and Two Shakes.

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0: This is Nova with Greg and Seriously Addictive Music. Man on the Moon. It's REM. The championship got going at the weekend. There's a game on a Monday night. It's an all-Welsh affair. Cardiff. The Bluebirds against Wrexham. Everybody's other favourite team, I suppose, if you follow social media. Wrexham scored after just a few minutes. And they've played 97 minutes of what was supposed to be 96. And the Cardiff have equalised with a great free kick. 1-1. And that looks like game over.
1: The Nova Norse. It's so easy. It's so ordinary. And right now, it's worth so much money. More than 40,000 euro is on the table this week. So head to Nova.ie to hear the noise and see the clues. And who knows? Your next guess might just be the one. The Nova Noise. It doesn't get more seriously addictive. 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
7: At 10 o'clock, good evening, I'm Ruth O'Connell. The Justice Minister says driving the wrong way down a motorway may need to become a specific criminal offence. Jim O'Callaghan says Gardaí will begin receiving pursuit training this year following the fatal M9 crash in Kildare at the weekend. Five teenagers were killed after the car they were travelling in was driven southbound on the northbound carriageway. Three sisters and a seven-year-old boy remain in hospital after their car was hit. The Justice Minister says social media companies also need to clamp down on viral trends involving car theft and dangerous driving. Gardaí are on high alert after two masked gunmen fired several shots at homes in Limerick City. A video of the gun attack, which is believed to be linked to a traveller feud, has been shared on social media. From Limerick, David Raleigh reports.
8: Two men dressed in hoodies and face coverings and armed with handguns fired seven shots at homes from the entrance to a halting site situated on Childers Road. The gunmen, who may have been assisted by others, were travelling in an Audi car, I believe, which pulled up at the halting site at 3 o'clock. Gardaí said they are investigating the attack and that no injuries were reported.
7: And emergency services in County Wexford are currently battling a major fire at a business premises in Enniscorthy. The alarm was raised shortly after 7 p.m. when smoke and flames began emerging from a tyre shop in Temple Shannon. John Moynihan of Southeast Radio reports.
9: The fire at a business premises on the Shannon side of the river in Enniscorthy has sent plumes of smoke across the town, which can be seen from several miles away. Locals in the area report a smell of burning rubber, while Wexford County Council are advising people close to the scene to close their windows and to avoid the area also. Several videos on social platforms show the extent of the fire, with witnesses saying that smoke could be seen as far away as Wexford Town and on the M11 Gorey to Enniscorthy motorway.
7: That's it for now. More in an hour.
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10: It'll be mainly cloudy tonight with rain, drizzle and mist early on. The rain and drizzle will clear to showers later, feeling mild with lowest temperatures of 14 to 16 degrees. It'll be another cloudy start to tomorrow, but it will brighten up through the afternoon with sunny spells developing and highs of 19 degrees. And now you're up to date on the home of the Nova Noise with almost €41,000 up for grabs on Radio Nova.
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On a hot summer night. We've had plenty of those this year, haven't we? Seriously Addictive Music on Nova from Bat Out of Hell, Meatloaf. You took the words right out of my mouth. And Nirvana with Bowie's The Man Who Sold the World. 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

0: overnight with Greg on a Monday, Seriously Addictive Music. We've been watching the Westies. You watching it? Sky Atlantic have it. It's good stuff. The Westies are New York criminal gangs. They're this setback in the time of the John Gotti coming to, you know, rising to prominence in the mob, and a big building project going on in New York that the Irish were involved in. It's good stuff. But the soundtrack, some great stuff. Dropkick Murphys are there. The Stunning popped up, Brewing Up a Storm. And they're in a bar. You know, a lot of pints flowing, and they're singing The Passenger. Well, lads with guitars, and of course, the obligatory bower on.
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0: some stills making, well, making the newspapers today of Barry Keoghan and Paul Mescal as Ringo Starr and Paul McCartney crossing Abbey Road, the Beatles, in the forthcoming biopic on the Fab Four. Speaking of movies...
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2: In cinemas, Sunny Dancer is a sweet and heartfelt coming-of-age comedy starring Bella Ramsey. 17-year-old Ivy is angry at the world after going into cancer remission, so her parents sign her up for a summer at what she calls chemo camp.
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2: With a brilliant cast, including Neil Patrick Harris, this manages to find incredible joy and humour in a very heavy subject. It is uplifting and funny. Sunny Dancer gets 3.5 stars. Also in cinemas is The Pout Pout Fish, a colourful animated family adventure based on the best-selling kids' book. Nick Offerman perfectly voices Mr. Fish, a grumpy ocean recluse who accidentally bumps into an energetic baby sea dragon after their shipwrecked homes are destroyed.
6: Cheer up, mate.
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7: 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Well, not for the puffer fish.
2: This is a fast and fun tale about teamwork and community that both the little kids and big ones will enjoy. The Pout Pout Fish gets 4.5 fishes from me. 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

0: Great band, Kings of Leon, Nova Nights, playing Seriously Addictive Music. In front of that, a band that were huge in the 80s, and they did the soundtrack to one of the great 80s movies called To Live and Die in L.A. Go find it, you will love it. You'll thank me for it. Wang Chung, Dance All Days on Nova Nights.
1: 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And right now, it's worth so much money. More than 40,000 euro is on the table this week. So head to Nova.ie to hear the noise and see the clues. And who knows? Your next guess might just be the one. The Nova Noise. 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

0: ELO calling in a day later on this year. No more ELO gigs. They'll wrap up that tour in Rio, Rock and Rio. Seriously Addictive Music in our sweep from Green Day, Holiday. Seems the world and the rant are on halls at the moment, doesn't it? Got the 11 o'clock news next. Come back the other side of news and weather with the Stones.
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9: At 11 o'clock, good evening, I'm Ruth O'Connell. A new style of training is to be introduced to allow Gardaí to pursue dangerous driving. The Justice Minister's announced pursuit training will be brought in for members of the force this year. It comes after five teenagers died in a crash on the M9 in Kildare over the weekend, after the car they were travelling in was driven the wrong way on the motorway. Four people from the second car, including a seven-year-old boy, remain in a serious condition in hospital. Minister Jim O'Callaghan says a standalone offence for intentionally driving in the wrong direction must also be considered.
10: If you cause serious injury to a person, or if you cause a death through dangerous driving, there's a penalty of up to 10 years imprisonment. But in fact, if you don't cause any injuries, it's just a standard dangerous driving penalty. And I think that's why we need to look at a separate offence. I spoke to Dara O'Brien about that today, and that's something that he's going to give active consideration to as well.
9: Gardaí are on high alert after two masked gunmen fired several shots at homes in Limerick City this afternoon. Two gunmen were involved in the attack at a halting site on Childers Road around 3 o'clock. Gardaí say that no injuries were reported to them. It follows a public order incident in the same area in the early hours of this morning. Fire crews are continuing to battle a major blaze at a tyre centre in Enniscorthy, County Wexford tonight. Residents in the Temple Shannon area are being advised to keep their windows closed because of thick smoke from the fire. The fire at a business premises on the Shannon side of the river in Enniscorthy has sent plumes of smoke across the town, which can be seen for several miles away. The Taoiseachs paid tribute to Fianna Fáil councillor Seamus Coyle, who's died suddenly at his home in Casablanca, County Monaghan. Micheál Martin has tonight described the long-serving Monaghan councillor as a tireless advocate for his community and a proud believer in public service. Seamus Coyle was first elected in 2004 and topped the poll at the last three local elections. That's it for now. More in an hour.
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11: It'll be mainly cloudy tonight with rain, drizzle and mist early on. The rain and drizzle will clear to showers later, feeling mild with lowest temperatures of 14 to 16 degrees. It'll be another cloudy start to tomorrow, but it will brighten up through the afternoon with sunny spells developing and highs of 19 degrees. And now you're up to date on the home of the Nova Noise with almost €41,000 up for grabs on Radio Nova.
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Nova Nights. Duran Duran on a Monday night in Dublin town. It's seriously addictive music. It's Ordinary World. In front of that, brilliant Rolling Stones, Sympathy for the Devil. Doobie Brothers, Little Yacht Rock. Some Sam Fender, some Eagles to play this hour. And this from Frankie.

0: 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And Sam Fender, 17, going under on Nova. Back with the Mac after these.
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0: This is Nova with Greg on a Monday night. We want to say thanks to you for listening to Radio Nova and helping keep us the number one music station across Dublin, Kildare, Meath and Wicklow. 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

0: Love it, it's Greg from Monday, Seriously Addictive Music with Jack and Meg. White Stripes, they had us all conned for years, didn't they? Brother and sister, yeah. Seven Nation Army, we got the midnight news and sport on the way. Come back the other side of 12 with your classic album.
1: 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And right now, it's worth so much money. More than 40,000 euro is on the table this week. 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And who knows, your next guess might just be the one. The Nova Noise. 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
6: At midnight, good evening, I'm Tina Gates. A new style of training is to be introduced to allow Gardaí pursue dangerous driving. The Justice Minister has announced pursuit training will be brought in for members of the force this year. It comes after five teenagers died in a crash on the M9 in Kildare over the weekend after the car they were travelling in was being driven the wrong way on the motorway. Four people from the second car, including a seven-year-old boy, remain in a serious condition in hospital. Minister Jim O'Callaghan says a standalone offence for intentionally driving in the wrong direction must also be considered.
7: If you cause serious injury to a person, or if you cause a death through dangerous driving, there's a penalty of up to 10 years imprisonment. But in fact, if you don't cause any injuries, it's just a standard dangerous driving penalty. And I think that's why we need to look at a separate offence. I spoke to Dara O'Brien about that today, and that's something that he's going to give active consideration to as well.
6: Junior Transport Minister Sean Kenny has this appeal to young people engaged in dangerous driving for social media posts.
8: But for young people, you've got to think you're not infallible. Your life is being put at risk. If you take a risk knowing that you're doing something that is not right, you're also putting your friends' lives at risk, and you're also creating huge, what I would call, upset within your family and your community.
6: Gardaí are on high alert after two masked gunmen fired several shots at homes in Limerick City this afternoon. Two gunmen were involved in the attack at a halting site on Childers Road at 3 p.m. Gardaí say no injuries were reported to them. It follows a public order incident in the same area in the early hours of this morning. Fire crews are continuing to battle a major blaze at a tyre centre in Enniscorthy, County Wexford tonight. Residents in the Temple Shannon area are being advised to keep their windows closed because of thick smoke from the fire. The fire at a business premises on the Shannon side of the river in Enniscorthy sent plumes of smoke across the town, which could be seen from several miles away. Fire crews are expected to remain at the scene overnight. DUP MP Jim Shannon is facing court proceedings relating to a charge of assaulting a woman. The alleged offence dates back to October 1st, 2023. A reporter, James Gould, has been hearing from DUP leader Gavin Robinson.
9: Mr. Robinson says the party has been aware of the matter for the past 2 years, describing it as relating to a private dispute within a family. The case was mentioned at Oudenard's Magistrates Court today. Mr. Shannon was not present. Gavin Robinson spoke outside City Hall this afternoon.
10: I don't think it's for me to add more detail to it at this stage. It will obviously come before the courts, and there will be issues raised that will be available for public consumption.
9: The case has been adjourned until the 1st of September.
6: The Taoiseach has paid tribute to Fianna Fáil councillor Seamus Coyle, who has died suddenly at his home in Castle Blaney in County Monaghan, aged 56. Micheál Martin has tonight described the long-serving Monaghan councillor as a tireless advocate for his community and a proud believer in public service. Seamus Coyle was first elected in 2004 and topped the poll at the last three local elections. Opening statements have begun at the Las Vegas trial of a man accused of organizing the killing of Tupac Shakur nearly 30 years ago. 63-year-old Duan Kefdi Davis is charged with murder with a deadly weapon to promote or assist a criminal gang. The case was revived after he publicly discussed the shooting in a memoir recently. Chief Deputy District Attorney Bino Palal has been speaking to the jurors.
11: You will learn that Duan Davis got the gun, that he got into a white Cadillac. You will learn when the opportunity presented itself for retribution, Duane Davis made sure that the shooters were armed and ready to execute their revenge.
6: And that's your latest news update at 4 minutes past midnight.
12: And in sport, Kevin Lamore, Chief Operating Officer at FIFA, has been fired. Lamore had publicly criticised FIFA President Gianni Infantino in a statement issued on July 31st. In his statement, he said of the plan to sell stakes in the World Cup to private equity that not only must this project not go ahead, but the time has now come for football political leaders to ask themselves the right questions and make the right decisions. If that means I lose my job, so be it. Manchester United insists that captain Bruno Fernandes is not for sale. 31-year-old Fernandes is in the final year of his contract at Old Trafford. He's attracted interest from Turkish side Galatasaray, but United will reject any bids for their captain. Mark Canham, the former chief football officer of the FAI, has been announced as the new head of football development in Saudi Arabia. Canham spent 3 years with the FAI before departing his role in April 2025. Saudi Arabia are due to host the Men's World Cup in 2034. And finally, celebrations are continuing for the Irish medalists returning home after the European Athletics Championships in Birmingham and Aquatic Championships in Paris. Mona McSharry won 3 of Ireland's 5 medals in Paris, with Ellen Walsh winning the other 2. Meanwhile, Mark English won gold, Rashida Adeleke won silver, and Andrew Cosgrin won bronze in Birmingham. Kate O'Connor then added a gold in the women's heptathlon on Saturday. Speaking today, O'Connor said Irish athletics is in an exciting place.
13: We're all inspiring each other at the moment, and I think we're showing each other that anything's possible. And I wouldn't be surprised if there's going to be a few more athletes that break through between now and the Olympics. I think that we have the talent, we have the depth, and we have the expertise in the country. So, I wouldn't be shocked if there's a few more medal potentials by the time we get to LA. But I think it's getting close now. It's 2 years away and people's eyes are starting to set on it. We just got to keep chipping away.
12: That's your news and sport. I'm Eve Conway. It's 6 minutes past the hour.
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14: It'll be mainly cloudy tonight with rain, drizzle and mist early on. The rain and drizzle will clear to showers later, feeling mild with lowest temperatures of 14 to 16 degrees. It'll be another cloudy start to tomorrow, but it will brighten up through the afternoon with sunny spells developing and highs of 19 degrees. And now you're up to date on the home of the Nova Noise with almost €41,000 up for grabs on Radio Nova.
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0: Summer of 74, this album was released. The second solo album by Eric Clapton, his return to the studios after a 3-year break, well, due to a chronic heroin addiction. The album title refers to the address on Ocean Boulevard in Golden Beach in Florida, 461 Ocean Boulevard. Released, as we mentioned, July 74. Various number ones are all around the place. 2 million copies shifted as well. Clapton was actually living there whilst recording the album. Upon the thing completing, himself and the boss of his record label, Robert Stigwood, RSO, recommended the house and Criteria Studios in Miami to fellow artists, label artists, the Bee Gees, who then went on to record Main Course, their album. And then the street address of the house changed after the album's release. So, Clapton realised in 1974 he'd wasted 3 years of his life, nothing more than watching telly and getting out of shape. He sought help working on a farm. He started listening to lots of new music and old blues songs. He put together a band. The former bass player, Carl Radle, the former bass player for Derek and the Dominoes, Jamie Oldacre. Clapton basically liked the recordings with Dick Sims on keyboards. He said, simply superb. The album is 461 Ocean Boulevard. It's a classic album on Nova. Motherless Children to open.

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0: Wrapping up 461 Ocean Boulevard, Eric Clapton's Mainline, Florida. We're back later on tonight, Tuesday at 7 o'clock. There is Seriously Addictive Music right through the night on Nova.
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